Hey, you made it through the weekend. How was your Mother's Day? This is the first of 5 working days in a row. Well, if you made it through today, that's only 4 to go. Silver lining, right? Entertainment buzz straight ahead. Here's Harry Styles, American Girls.

0: So easy to roast Kevin Hart, but nobody was going to roast J-Lo. Did you see her show up at Netflix Live roast of Kevin Hart? That bold red dress? I mean, that is the definition of stealing the spotlight. The red dress took over. J-Lo owned the room full of comedians and athletes and A-listers. Now, the roast was good, too. Shane Gillis, the host, Tom Brady, Pete Davidson, Lizzo, all taking shots at each other and at Kevin Hart. I'm Hayden, and that's The Buzz.
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0: The other day, I'm shopping with my on-again girlfriend, and we hear that song. 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I was, it's Halsey. She said, I never, like, where is she? What's she doing? I don't think of her anymore. I was like, ouch. She's still around. She's got an album. 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

0: Alex Warren, all of his songs are so good, but if I had to choose now, that one's my favorite. Hey, it's Hayden with music news from Nashville kid to Hollywood icon. Miley Cyrus will be honored with a star on the Hollywood Walk of Fame. That's coming up May 22nd. She says it's a dream come true after, you know, years of memories of being out on Hollywood Boulevard and you know, using that as an inspiration. Her career just keeps coming full circle. 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

0: Taylor Swift, Elizabeth Taylor. It's Hayden, and it's The Buzz. Billie Eilish says her new concert movie is all about connection. Well, she worked with an A-list director. James Cameron worked with her on Hit Me Hard and Soft, the tour, live in 3D, and they decided to make a cool move, keeping the fans in the same shots with her. That film debuted pretty strong for a concert film, fifth at the box office, $20 million for opening weekend. 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

0: Miley Cyrus has been gazing toward that star her whole life. 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

0: Music news on the way. This one is in The Devil Wears Prada 2. I believe it's the closing credits, but it's on the soundtrack. It's hot as can be. Lady Gaga with Doechii. Here's Runway.
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0: 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But, nah. 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

0: Harry Styles, American Girls. And Chapel Roan, Lady Gaga with Doechii before that. That one is hot. Speaking of hot, Dua Lipa says, no Samsung, no way. And she lawyers up. New TV, same old rules. Dua Lipa says consent still matters. She's suing Samsung for $15 million, claiming the company used her image on TV packaging without permission. She says it falsely implies her endorsement, and when she asked them to stop, she didn't get much cooperation. I bet that $15 million lawsuit will get her some attention. I'm Hayden, and that's Music News.
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She's from Sweden or Sweden. Yeah. I guess that's what she would say. Zara Larsson, this is Midnight Sun, title track from her new album, and a really great song. Here we go.

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0: Noah Kahan, The Great Divide. Love that song. He was great live at SNL over the weekend. That's 2 weeks in a row. They have been killing it with Aziz Ansari there. Last night on TV, well, it was actually Netflix, the live roast of Kevin Hart, and it was J-Lo stepping out in a bold red dress that stole the spotlight. She owned the room. Nobody was going to roast her. Lots of comedians and athletes and A-listers. Shane Gillis was the host. Tom Brady was there to give it back to Kevin Hart. Pete Davidson, Lizzo, and a whole lot more. I'm Hayden, and that's The Buzz.
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Well, 9 weeks total. 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

Hey, it's Kendall. You ready to have some fun tonight? That's the plan. I've got the playlist covered. Katy Perry, Olivia Dean on the way, and Fever Dream. Here's Alex Warren.

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0: 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We will dive into that list. I've got Dasha and Madonna and Sabrina Carpenter in your future. 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

0: Somber and the Biebs in your future. And let's talk about the best fads of the 90s. 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The rest of the list, Pogs, grunge music and style, the Super Soaker, how about JNCO jeans, Nintendo Game Boy, starter jackets, slap bracelets, third wave ska groups like the Mighty Mighty Boss Tones, Real Big Fish, No Doubt, and Less Than Jake, Beanie Babies, and Rollerblades. What would you add to the list? Is there anything you think they forgot? I've got Somber and the Biebs, like I said, coming up. Don't you go anywhere.
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0: Die on This Hill, Sienna Spiro, Kendall hanging with you, and let's talk anxiety. A new study shows certain types of anxiety can actually help you live longer. Scientists looked at data from more than 400,000 people and discovered there may be two very different kinds of worriers. The first type is the unhealthy version that's tied to stress, mood swings, and poor mental health. But the other type is described as having emotional reactivity and internal stability, or ERIS. It means being cautious and anxious without the emotional instability. Folks with ERIS had a 35% lower risk of death over 15 years, and researchers say people with it were less likely to smoke, more likely to exercise. They also tend to eat healthier and go to the doctor more for preventative care. The study found this type of worry comes from older survival instincts in the brain. Being alert and cautious might have helped people avoid risky behavior and stay healthier over time. So maybe your anxious friend isn't overthinking everything.
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Well, if you're into classic rock, really, really old classic rock, there are a lot of them on tour this summer. I've got a list coming up. A fun playlist, too. Harry Styles, it's your turn.

0: I guess rock stars don't want to retire, or at least not yet. There's a lot of aging rock stars on tour this summer. So many that Ultimate Classic Rock put together a list of the oldest rockers on tour this summer. And 85 years is like, there's a lot of them. Close to that. Ringo Starr, 85. He's the oldest. We've got Mike Love of the Beach Boys, just turned 85 as well. Bob Dylan's 84. He turns 85 in a few weeks. Paul Simon's 84. John Anderson of Yes, 81. Eric Clapton, 81. Mickey Dolenz of the Monkees, 81. Rod Stewart, 81. John Fogerty is 80, and they are all on tour this summer. Impressive, guys.
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0: Have you seen that movie, The Rip? Well, it's getting Ben Affleck and Matt Damon sued by the real-life Miami-Dade police officers who inspired their movie. It's about the true story of a 2016 Miami Lakes narcotics raid, which became the largest money seizure in Miami-Dade history with more than $24 million in cash. Real-life officers say the movie has unfairly damaged their reputation because they never stole a dollar. And The Rip makes it sound like you stole something.
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0: Let's talk baby names, shall we? The Social Security Administration released the most popular names. 2025, Olivia and Liam are the top names for the seventh year in a row. All right, Eliana making the list for girls. Sophia, Evelyn, Isabella, Mia, Sophia, Amelia, Emma, Charlotte, and Olivia. So very romantic names. For the boys, Lucas, William, Mateo, Elijah, James, Henry, Theodore, Oliver, Noah, and Liam. One of the fastest rising names for boys is Kasai, which means fire in Japanese and Swahili. And Clarity for girls, both names are spelled with a K. So Social Security Administration says about 3.6 million babies were born in the U.S. in 2025.
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All right, I've got a list of the weirdest things we all do when we're alone. People admitted to some funny stuff online. We'll dive in coming up.

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0: Hey there, it's Kendall. Someone on Reddit asked, what's something you do when you're completely alone that you'd never admit to anyone in real life? 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Some more serious than others. Bed rot, disassociate completely. Having full-on conversations with my dog. And he answers me back in a cute puppy voice that I did not totally create for him. 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One person didn't want to disclose any of their secrets. They said, good try, Mom. Teddy Swims and Gaga in your future. Don't go anywhere.
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0: I have not watched The Price is Right in a while, but the prizes have gone way up in value. It's been on our screen for more than 50 years, and it's still setting new records. On Friday, the Mother's Day-themed episode, a contestant won the largest amount for a single game. A retired veteran named Vanessa won $240,000 in cash and prizes, $227,000 in cash from the Lion's Share game, and a luxury trip to Morocco, which is valued at $12,650. The previous record was set in 2016 with $210,000 from the Cliffhangers game. 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

High Hopes. Panic at the Disco is on right there. Bernie with you. Thank you for stopping by. What is up? And welcome in. It is a Tuesday with new music now from Zara Larsson. This is called Midnight Sun.

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0: Die on this hill. Sienna Spyro is on right there. Bernie with you. Thank you for stopping by. 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Excludes Alaska and Hawaii. Could there be some anxiety that is good for you? A new study shows that certain types of anxieties could help you live longer. Scientists looked at data from more than 400,000 people and discovered that there are two different types of worriers. The first type is an unhealthy version tied to stress, mood swings, poor mental health. The other type is tied to emotional reactivity and internal stability. It means being cautious and anxious without the emotional stability. The folks that had that sort of stress, that sort of anxiety, had a 35% lower risk over 15 years of death. Researchers say that people with that anxiety were likely to less likely to smoke and more likely to exercise, eat healthier, and go to the doctor for preventive care. So two types of stress in this world, two types of anxiety, one good, one bad. And now I'm going to spend the day worrying about what's going on.
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0: That's a Sargazy right there. That's Miles Smith and Bernie with you coming here in just a few minutes. She did a killer job a couple weeks ago on Saturday Night Live. 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
2: The 12th day of May. If you're celebrating your birthday today, you have the best one. Happy birthday to you. Celebrating with... I do know.
3: Nobody's had a birthday today? Isn't that wild?
2: Who do you know any of these people up until Rammy?
3: Yeah, I think we're getting ourselves to an age where we don't know the young folks.
4: Not even the 40-year-olds. I don't know.
3: Emily Van Camp, I remember her. She's 40. She says she was Sharon Carter in the MCU. I remember her.
2: Is that the Marvel Universe?
3: Marvel Cinematic Universe.
2: Okay,
3: yeah. So,
2: okay.
3: Yeah. She was also Nicolette on the Fox medical drama The Resident. She was Emily Thorne on Revenge. I remember seeing her on, first time I saw her was on a show called Everwood.
2: Okay.
3: A WB show from, I don't know, early 2000s. Chris Pratt was also in there, like his first role doing whatever.
2: Really?
3: It was, I enjoyed that show, and Emily Van Camp was in there.
2: Okay. Well, good.
5: Happy birthday, Emily.
2: Indeed.
5: Emily.
2: How about Rami Malek, 46. He was Freddie Mercury in the Queen movie Bohemian Rhapsody. Earned him a Best Actor Oscar.
3: Did you ever see that?
2: Yeah, I did see that.
3: Yeah? Any good?
2: Yeah, it was good.
3: I love music, mm-hmm. obviously. But a lot of these movies that have been made, like biopics, I just haven't... I don't have the urge to see them.
2: Yeah.
3: And I don't know why that is. I'm sure I'd like it, but I just... I don't know.
2: I kind of don't either. You know what?
3: Mm.
2: Yeah. Because, like, with Timothy playing Bob Dylan...
3: Yeah, Bob Dylan. There was the Springsteen one about a while back.
2: I've got a weird thing about Timothy, though.
3: Is he becoming a bit of a... He's a bit of a Chalamet.
2: He's a bit of a Chalamet.
3: Yeah.
2: I'm having confused feelings right now.
3: You don't want to sully the good name of Bob Dylan by throwing the Chalamet in.
2: That's right.
3: Okay, I get that.
2: You know how he feels about ballet and
3: all
2: that.
3: Yeah.
2: I'm just not sure I have room for him right now in my life, but we'll see. We'll see. Anyway, Rami, yeah, it was good. It was a good movie. It was sad.
3: Yeah.
2: You know, Freddie Mercury's story is sad, but it's good.
3: Full of great music. Were there any like Queen songs featured in the movie? There's like, I'd never heard this one. Or did it give you a new appreciation of Queen's music beyond just the Bull Ducks?
2: I don't think it did.
3: No?
2: Okay. No, not in my memory it doesn't. The thing I really took from the movie was just that Freddie Mercury was a good dude.
3: Oh, okay, cool.
2: That he was a good dude and that he was an excellent musician.
3: Okay.
2: But I don't remember much of anything. I know it focused a little bit on the other band members and what happened with them.
3: Yeah.
2: When I do think of movies like this, though, Joaquin Phoenix, Walk the Line.
3: Yeah, yeah. I mean, that was a huge one. Yeah.
2: That's great. So they're not all like that.
3: Yeah. Check it out.
2: What is the best one you've ever seen?
3: Like a biopic of a... I don't... No, I loved the... and I know we've talked about it before... with Kyle back in the day, The Temptations. It was like a TV miniseries movie or something that they did. I remember watching that when I was like, I don't know, 12 or something, and I thought that was great. And, you know, you just get so much of the music in there, and then gives you a little bit of the backstory, so I thought that was great.
2: Yeah.
3: But I haven't really made an effort to watch them anymore. I always think of Joaquin Phoenix and Walk the Line.
2: That's a good one. Ooh, you should watch Selena.
3: Okay.
2: With J-Lo. That's a very good one.
3: Okay.
2: Bitty, bitty, bum,
3: bitty,
2: bum.
3: Bitty, bitty, bum, bum. Yeah.
2: Bet.
3: Bum, bum, indeed.
2: Hey!
3: Watch out. Happy birthday today to Malin Ackerman. She's 48. She's been in a ton of stuff. Are you still watching that Hunting Wives show on Netflix? Or?
2: No, I finished it, but she was naughty.
3: Okay.
2: She was naughty in that.
3: Would you recommend the show?
2: You know what? It was...
3: A good show, or is it just because it's scandalous?
2: The scandal, it was good.
3: Yeah.
2: But then it was like, you guys, this is, you've ruined it.
3: Okay.
2: You should have ended it before.
3: Okay.
2: You've gone on too long, and I've lost my interest.
3: Understood. Okay.
2: That's kind of how I felt about it, but it was decent.
3: All right. Well, she's on that show on

0: there was something on that show. Brittany Snow?
1: Yeah.
0: She's the other gal, and she moves to Texas or wherever they are from D.C., and she's like this East Coast type of person. And she reminded me so much of my friend Jackie.
1: Oh, yeah?
0: And I don't know if it's just because I don't know anyone else that lives on the East Coast. So anytime, I'm going to be like, that's so Jackie.
1: That's such an East Coast thing.
0: Okay, Jason Biggs is 48. American Pie dude, you know.
1: Yep.
0: You know.
1: He still
0: knows his way around a pie.
1: Yep.
0: He did have a cameo in Jay and Silent Bob Strike Back. Did you see that?
1: Yep, I did. Yep, loved that movie.
0: What did
1: a 14-year-old?
0: That was probably he was talking as.
1: Yeah, he was playing himself and his big scene in the movie because he was playing Silent Bob in a movie inside the movie.
0: Oh.
1: And he was frustrated because everybody just knows him as the pie guy from American Pie.
0: Well, you're going to have that,
1: now,
0: bud.
1: 25 years later, he's still basically just the pie guy. So, sorry, Jason.
0: He was in that one movie with Mina Suvari.
1: Yeah.
0: Loser.
1: With the flap hat?
0: Yes.
1: Yeah.
0: I can't think of anything else. Oh, Saving Silverman. Boging over here.
1: I had to mime one of those. What are those hats called?
0: I don't know. Flap hat sounds
1: yeah,
0: not
1: like
0: right to
1: winter,
0: me.
1: Winter cold weather hat that's got the flaps.
0: Yeah.
1: But yes, he was in Saving Silverman
0: Saving
1: as well.
0: Silverman.
1: Yes.
0: And he was great.
1: He was. Happy birthday, Jason Biggs. Also, happy birthday to Kim Fields. She's 57. She was Tootie on The Facts of Life.
0: Take the good, you take the bad.
1: On and you have labor. The facts of labor. And now she's on some Netflix sitcom called The Upshaws, so she's still out there doing stuff.
0: Way to go, Tootie. We got Tony Hawk's 58 today, and he's the greatest skateboarder in video game history, it says.
1: I do remember playing some, what was that, Pro Skater? Tony Hawk's Pro, something like that on PlayStation back in the day. Loved that.
0: I found my PlayStation.
1: Oh, yeah?
0: Yeah.
1: PS1?
0: Yeah.
1: Cool.
0: Do you think that's worth some stuff? Probably not.
1: Honestly, no.
0: Dang.
1: But if you still got some games.
0: I got games.
1: Look it up. Play some of that.
0: I got games. I don't know how to play it.
1: Yeah?
0: But I do have the system. We were talking about this.
1: Yeah.
0: With what? With Patrick? Maybe with Kai? I don't know. We were talking about this last week, and I thought, somewhere along the line, I'm pretty sure we got rid of a GameCube, a Nintendo 64,
1: oh, yeah.
0: A PlayStation, a Sega, Super Nintendo, all this stuff. And when I was at my parents' house recently, I found the Super Nintendo and
1: the PlayStation.
0: Yeah.
1: They still work? Have you?
0: I haven't plugged them in or
1: plugged
0: anything.
1: Plugged them in? See?
0: No, I don't know. But they've got games and everything.
1: You got games?
0: Yeah,
1: really?
0: Yeah, games.
1: Oh, man. If you find out what the games are and you don't want them, can I know what they are at the very least?
0: Yeah.
1: Okay, cool.
0: I'll send you a notarized letter.
1: Okay. Alphabetical. Good. Awesome.
0: You betcha. I'll take a photo of them and
1: right.
0: We'll discuss.
1: That's cool. Cool, cool.
0: Yeah.
1: Happy birthday, Tony Hawk. Also, happy birthday to Stephen Baldwin, father of Haley Bieber, formerly Baldwin. You're the Biodome Baldwin. He is 60 today.
0: I got to go up one to Scotty Schwartz.
1: Okay. Who's
0: 58. He's the kid who stuck his tongue to the pole in A Christmas Story.
1: Yeah.
0: Just, have you ever done that?
1: I don't think I have. Not to the, like, I'm sure I've got, like, my tongue stuck to a popsicle or something.
0: Oh, sure. That'll happen.
1: But never to a pole. Have you?
0: I don't know. I don't remember ever.
1: I think that movie and then Dumb and Dumber.
0: Oh,
1: when
0: gosh.
1: Harry gets his, or Lloyd, whichever, stuck on that, like, ski lift. I think
0: that's
1: those
0: the worst.
1: Scared me enough. They're like, I'm not doing that.
0: That is pretty bad. But, yeah, they will to a popsicle.
1: Mm-hmm.
0: Anyway, that kid's 58 today.
1: Okay. Finally got his tongue off that pole.
0: Probably. That's right.
1: Who else? About Emilio!
0: Hey.
1: Emilio Estevez. He's 64.
0: Way to go.
1: Favorite Emilio Estevez movie?
0: Breakfast Club.
1: Okay, nice.
0: What about you? D2.
1: Three-way tie between D2, Young Guns, and Breakfast Club.
0: Emilio!
1: Apparently I'm a really big Emilio Estevez fan.
0: Who isn't, really?
1: True.
0: You still have to see Men at Work.
1: I started watching that at some point. I got maybe 5 minutes in. I was like, you know what? I might just go to bed.
0: I did too. Oh, that's great.
1: It wasn't hijinks and kookiness right off the bat. I was just going to bed.
0: Same. All right, let's get back to it. Who do we got? We got Kix Brooks. He is 71 today, Brooks and Dunn.
1: Hey, hey, atta boy. Also, Billy Squire. He is 76.
0: Dang, we got Steve Winwood. I love Steve Winwood.
1: Man,
0: 78.
1: Good day for artists.
0: Yes.
1: Bunch of birthday fellas in there.
0: Would have been Burt Bacharach.
1: I know. What? Yeah. What's new, Pussycat? Whoa, whoa, whoa, whoa, whoa. Yeah, we lost him a few years back. Written 70 top 40 hits.
0: No kidding.
1: In his life, yeah.
0: That's pretty crazy.
1: And a boy. Would have been Yogi Berra's birthday. I lost him in 2015. Classic quote, baseball is 90% mental. The other half is physical.
0: Hey-o.
1: Yogi! George Carlin. Awesome. Would have been his birthday.
0: And Katharine Hepburn.
1: Yeah.
0: Look at that. If it is your birthday, you celebrate with some famous folks and... We're going to celebrate you with some good tunes.
1: Yeah, we're going to keep that going.
0: From some of these famous folks. We'll get, you know, it's a tough one. We're going to do a little country.
1: Okay.
0: Switch it up with the format for a moment. But maybe some Steve Winwood.
1: Sure, yeah.
0: Yeah, we'll see. We're getting to it. It is 6:56, and we'll be talking all about Hy-Vee and everything else that comes with it here in just a little bit. Spill the tea, and then we've got some good prizes to give out.
1: Mm-hmm, totally.
0: I do believe Dylan's coming to the studio today.
1: That's right. Yeah, word on the street or text on the phone is saying.
0: Text on the phone.
1: In studio today. All right.
0: Oh, it's going to get lit. We are live. We're local in the MCG studio.

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14: 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Thanks for being here with us. Looks like we got some nice weather.
15: Yeah, I think we're getting to the 70, upper 70s today.
14: Take that, y'all.
15: I think.
14: I hope so. Good. Well, so far, so good. It is 7:09. We're going to see what's going on at Hy-Vee Fast and Fresh on First Avenue Newton. We've got Kenzie to join us this morning. Good morning, Kenzie.
16: Good morning, guys. How are you doing?
14: Good. Kenzie, how about yourself?
16: Not too bad. What did I hear? It's National what day?
14: Limerick.
15: Limerick, yes.
14: Like a bit of an Irish story or something.
15: Yeah, what is a limerick? A humorous five-line poem with a strict AABBA rhyme scheme. Sure.
14: So nothing about Ireland, huh?
15: Apparently not. No.
16: We will honestly have national days for anything.
15: Yep.
14: Yeah, we will.
15: Yep, we sure will.
16: I just want to point that out. What on earth? Yep. I don't even know what you just said, Joe.
15: Probably better that way, yeah.
16: Yeah, we'll just go with that. I wanted to let you guys know that since it is a new month, we did switch over. If you went into your app, I know I talked about this last time, but if you go into your app online, you want to go into rewards and make sure you have everything activated. Because at this time, you'll go in there, and there's about 16 of them. You'll have to go in there and reactivate all of them. The only thing that actually transfers over from month to month is your drinks. So your buy 10, get 11, you don't have to activate that. But, you've got about 16 of them that you can activate. So a couple of those include, we like to focus on our food this time because, I mean, we have so much new food. Why not? A couple of them are a $9 quesadilla meal. So with that, you get a quesadilla, which is one of them. We brought it to your guys'. We brought it to you guys. That's probably my second favorite. My first favorite has to be a wrap. I don't know if you guys have tried. Yeah, you guys tried a wrap.
14: Yeah.
16: It is amazing. It's a little bit spicy, but hey, I mean, little spice never did you wrong.
14: That's right.
16: But with your $9 quesadilla meal, you get the quesadilla, you get the Frito-Lay big grab bag, and then a 20-ounce Pepsi, all for just $9.
15: Nice.
16: Yeah, also you get a 49-cent coffee with a farmhouse sandwich. And farmhouse is not just a breakfast. We also keep it in there all day long. So you can get a 49-cent medium coffee with that. You can also get a 99-cent Alani. Did you just hear that?
14: Whoa.
16: 99-cent Alani with your purchase of an egg bite. We've got two different ones. We've got a Gouda egg bite, and we've got a feta and spinach egg bite. And I'm telling you what, those things are delicious.
14: Sounds good.
16: Add an Alani for 99 cents, you just can't go wrong.
14: Very good.
16: Also, you can, another one is you get a free mini Coke can with a Boss Hog. So our Boss Hog is going to be our pulled pork sandwich with bacon and barbecue sauce. A lot of people tend to love that one. So you get a free mini Coke can with that.
14: Adorable. Joe loves those mini cans. He loves those mini cans.
15: I drank a mini can of soda once during the show, and now I've got a reputation.
14: The way he just loves to wrap his hands around the mini can.
15: Makes me feel so giant, yeah.
16: I can see that, Joe. I can see that.
14: Fantastic.
16: Also, our PIB extra right now is buy one, get one free. And then I think I told you guys we brought back our, we have a new flavor, an LTO flavor. It is a David's cookie, and it is the s'more cookie. And I'm telling you what, we can't even keep them on the shelf. They go so stinking fast. They are so, so good. I think the marshmallow in the middle is just what does it, but it literally tastes exactly like a s'more. Have you guys tried one yet?
14: No, but that sounds good. Yeah.
16: I am failing. I got to get these guys over to you.
14: Well, I wouldn't say no to a cookie, that's for sure.
15: So, yeah, throw in a little can of Coke.
16: Oh, absolutely not. Well, you know what? the last thing I needed to tell you guys about was that, and I completely spaced this the last time I talked to you guys. I cannot believe it, but I need to come see you anyway because we just got done releasing two more items for breakfast. It is our Fast and Fresh burrito and a Fast and Fresh bowl. So you get, the burrito is massive. It's just like our wrap. It's got eggs. It's a pre-made wrap, and it is so, so good. It's got your eggs, your sausage, your bacon, your cheese, a little bit of veggies in there. So that is a brand new guy. And then the bowl is the exact same thing, except for obviously it just doesn't have the wrap. So we've got those two things that are in the warmer right now for you guys.
15: Nice.
1: Perfect. Head on over there to Hy-Vee Fast and Fresh on 1st Ave and Newton and get your breakfast on.
16: That's right.
1: All right, Kenzie. Well, thank you for the updates. You guys always have some new stuff happening. Very exciting, and we appreciate you.
16: Absolutely. I appreciate you guys. I miss you guys. I haven't seen you in forever.
1: I know. It's been a while.
15: Yeah.
1: It's been busy.
16: Well, we're going to have to change that. I'll see if Megan's busy this week and next week, and we'll stop over there and get you a burrito, a bowl, and you know what? Our monsters, I forgot, our monsters are 4 for $9 right now. I could not believe that.
1: Great.
16: I'll bring a couple over to you guys.
1: Well, that sounds amazing. Perfect. And we can't wait to get our laugh on, too.
16: Okay. Okay. What do you call an owl that does magic tricks?
15: What's an owl that does magic tricks?
16: A Houdini.
1: Adorable.
15: Kids can take that one to school. Tell the teacher. That's a fun one.
1: I like it a lot. Kenzie, you're a card. What does that even mean when people say
15: know.
1: That? Like, I never got it.
15: I've never known, but I'll say it. Yeah.
1: Yeah. Yep.
16: It means I'm an ace.
1: Ace is baby.
16: Right?
1: That's so. Right. Kenzie, thank you so much. You have a fantastic day. We'll be seeing you soon, okay?
16: You guys too. Thank you.
1: All right. Thanks, Kenzie. We've got 7:15. Spilling tea next.
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1: Starting off with a spoiler.
15: All right, let's do it.
1: There's a big spoiler alert for you because we're about to spill it on who won American Idol. This was just last night. Season finale.
15: Yes. Drum roll, please.
1: So last night, our new idol has been crowned, and this is something we'll discuss afterwards, but it is a married mother of 3.
15: Oh, wow.
1: From just the state below.
15: Yeah, pretty close.
22: Of American Idol 2026 is Head on Up!
1: What was that noise? Maggie's pacifier?
15: I think so.
1: What the heck?
15: That's one of her kids, yeah.
1: Oh, anyway, Hannah's been singing her whole life, a married mom, 3 little boys from Willow Springs, Missouri. Now, amazing. She's been singing her whole life. This is what she's dreamed about, I bet. And I'm sure her family is like, yeah, I'm going to support you and your dreams. As the husband of the person who just won Idol with three little boys. I bet they're like, okay, all right.
15: We're going to fully support Mom's dream. This is really big for Mom.
1: Can you imagine, though?
15: That's, yeah, and I mean, you think anymore when someone wins American Idol, what happens to these people? They don't go on to become Kelly Clarksons and Carrie Underwoods anymore, it would seem. So, do they get a music deal? Are they doing shows at, local casinos or something? My thing is, because you would assume, like, oh, she's got three children at home, and then she's going to be whisked off to tour the world and make music and albums and such. Like, is that what happens with American Idol?
1: Maybe. I don't know.
15: Yeah.
1: I mean,
15: I'm sure they'll work through it as a family, and it's all going to be fantastic.
1: Which one is she? Hannah Harper.
15: Hannah Harper, yeah.
1: I might check her out.
15: Okay.
1: See, either way, I bet you they're going to be living a different kind of life.
15: Yeah, no kidding. Be a big adjustment for them.
1: Boy, she's 25 years old.
15: Okay.
1: 25-year-old stay-at-home mom from Missouri. Instant standout with her audition when she did an original song titled String Cheese, which garnered viral attention.
15: Okay.
1: I'll have to see if we can find that a little bit later and play a little bit of it.
15: Apparently, if you win American Idol, and it says as of 2026, so you get a cash prize of approximately $250,000. You get a contract with 19 recordings / Hollywood Records, some to produce music, so you get a recording contract.
1: I'm thinking of The Voice.
15: A budget, sometimes around $300,000, to produce a debut album. Which, that is an advance that you have to pay back your budget.
1: Oh.
15: And then representation by this management company. That's what you get. Okay. So you get to make your album. And you get, that's fantastic. But, what does that mean after that? Who knows? Maybe you skyrocket to stardom. Maybe you don't. Who knows?
1: Kelly Clarkson came on and was like, yeah, they never gave me the car. They never did any of this.
15: Yeah, it says below this, key details about winning. No free cars. Modern winners do not receive free cars or large bonuses. You're not set for life. Winners like Maddie Poppy have indicated it is a working contract and it's not a guaranteed fortune. It's not all cash. The $250,000 is an advance, not just a bonus check, meaning it is recouped from future earnings. I suppose the exposure is kind of... The main prize is the immense exposure, helping winners launch their careers, similar to the non-winning finalists.
1: So it's like the Super Bowl. Like, we'll not pay you anything, but here's a huge stage.
15: It's just an honor to be there.
1: Yeah.
15: And, to get that exposure. So, congratulations, Hannah Harper.
1: Speaking of Maddie Poppy, though, is she still, she's an Iowa, Iowa gal. And it says she is still making music and touring with a lot of ties to Iowa.
15: Okay.
1: Originally from Clarksville, spends a lot of time in Nashville and L.A., apparently. But recently, she's been doing live shows and releasing some independent stuff.
15: Nice. That big? I mean, do they do like Idol tours anymore?
1: I don't know.
15: Like a little package tour with a bunch of people who've competed? If you get in on that, that'd be a good way to kind of parlay that exposure from the show into a paycheck, essentially.
1: Fantasia.
15: Oh.
1: Clay. Ruben.
15: I thought you were just talking about the movie Fantasia. Apparently, she's tired of talking about Idol. She's talking about
1: Fantasia. What about that one scary wizard, though? Let's talk about that.
15: I'm just listing her favorite Disney movies. Okay, let's just go with it.
1: I don't know. There's, like, Bo. Remember Bo?
15: Yeah, Bo Bice.
1: He's probably out there doing stuff still.
15: Yeah. I mean, again, it might not be Super Bowl halftime show, but you're still performing, doing what you love, and maybe hopefully making a living or a little extra money doing it. So that's great.
1: They'll at least give you a per diem while you tour for your meals.
15: Exactly, see?
1: Oh, buddy.
15: Not all limos and red carpets, but...
1: fancy cars and CD players.
15: Exactly.
1: Well, congrats to her. That's really cool.
15: Yeah.
1: Very cool.
15: And speaking of Idol, former contestant who has done well for herself, Carrie Underwood. She performed during the finale last night on Idol. She performed with Motley Crue.
1: Hmm.
15: Got a little bit of what that sounded like.
0: You know I'm a dreamer, but my heart's a gold.
15: This is not Carrie Underwood.

0: She sounded better than Vince.
1: The girl can rock.
0: Yeah.
1: Kicks and bye.
0: They edited that out because it's on ABC.

0: love it.
1: Wow.
2: All right.
0: Man.
2: Carrie Underwood. Rock and roll.
0: I'm going to just 100% say she is a rock and roll singer. Yeah. She is not a country singer
2: totally.
0: In my book.
2: Yeah, she can do it all.
0: That's cool. Country. I love that. Like,
2: a little gravel grit in there.
0: Just a... I don't know.
2: Yeah, she could put out a covers album, Carrie Underwood. Just all that kind of stuff. She done stuff with Guns N' Roses, too.
0: Mm-hmm. Yeah, she's done a lot with them.
2: People get all over that, I bet. Go do a tour. Carrie Underwood, come on. Yeah, why not?
0: Do you think they'd let her?
2: But Lars would maybe have something to say about it.
0: Yeah, but he's got a toot about it.
2: Yeah, James Hetfield would be okay with it, though.
0: He's been out shopping.
2: James?
0: Yes.
2: Okay.
0: The Gucci store.
2: Oh, really?
0: Which I felt was different. Yeah. Like, I don't see you wearing Gucci.
2: Yeah, it's okay.
0: Anyway.
2: Where's your black t-shirt section?
0: That's right. Cool. Well, that was awesome. Let's see what else we got. Jimmy Kimmel. Jimmy Kimmel will air a rerun during Stephen Colbert's final night of The Late Show next week on the 21st. Oh, that's pretty cool.
3: From Hollywood, it's Jimmy Kimmel Live.
0: Cool.
2: All right.
0: Jimmy's like, well, I guess I'll just take the night off and let people watch Stephen Colbert. That's cool.
2: Yeah. Fallon will be new that night. Oh. Because Kimmel also did a rerun when Letterman said goodbye back in 2015.
0: Oh. Sick beat.
2: Yeah.
0: Ow! What is this?
2: I don't know. Is it Colbert's theme?
0: Oh.
2: Maybe? No, I'm not sure.
0: I'm usually sleeping by then.
2: I know. Yeah, that's way too late for the likes of us.
0: Snooze time. Either way, hopefully it'll be a good show. I wonder if... Are people sad? Is Colbert sad?
2: I bet there is some, because... And I heard him... I didn't hear him. I read an interview, a bit of it, that he was giving recently and kind of alluding to the fact that, you know, he realized when he took the show that this wasn't a job that was going to last forever, and he's ending his run, and it's not necessarily on the terms that he had would prefer. It's because when he did, what was it, the Colbert Report?
0: Mm-hmm.
2: He had it in his mind, like, he knows how he wants to wrap that show. Like, 2 years in advance, he had it in his mind when he was going to do it. But this time around, it's like, nope, he's being told, you're done here. So, it's a different kind of thing.
0: Mm-hmm.
2: But they'll still try to have fun with it and, you know, and all that kind of thing. So
0: how do you wrap the Colbert Report or whatever?
2: I don't know. I don't remember.
0: Well, I'm curious about that now. Yeah. Interesting. Well, best of luck to them all. I know we're going to see him doing more stuff.
2: I would say, I don't think he's going to go away, so he'll still be working.
0: Maybe he'll just... I don't know why I got an image of him as Mr. Rogers in my head.
2: He could do that.
0: He could do that.
2: He could totally do that.
0: And he would do that well.
2: Mm-hmm. He'd look great in a sweater.
0: This, I mean, I don't know, but sometimes I do have these visions.
2: Okay.
0: So if this one comes true...
2: Yeah.
0: What are we going to do?
2: Told you.
0: That's exactly what we're going to do.
2: We're going to play back the recording and just...
0: And every time, I'm going to look at Joe the whole time and be like, right, Joe?
2: Right, I called it.
0: You remember that?
2: I did.
0: All right. Well, we'll all look forward to that day. What else we got?
2: We are coming up on 7:30 here very quick, but I do want to talk about, maybe we can cover this more later, but apparently Jimmy Buffett maxing is a hot new social media trend. That, again, maybe we can cover that a little later. Do you want to do that now, or?
0: Let's do it now real quick.
2: Okay.
0: And then we'll get to our audio.
2: Sure. So, hot new social media trend, Jimmy Buffett maxing. This is living your life like Jimmy Buffett did, so you can have a better life yourself. Here's one fan explaining what this is all about.
4: You need to start Jimmy Buffett maxing. Jimmy lived every day to the absolute fullest. He built an empire off the things he loved, like music. He enjoyed the little things, like sunshine, the ocean, margaritas, friends, music. He didn't let the little things worry him. And most importantly, he built a life that felt like a 24/7 vacation.
2: Did this guy know Jimmy Buffett?
0: Also, did this guy realize that, like, yeah, we would all love that, dude? That sounds great.
2: Yeah. We don't have to go to work. No.
0: We can't even afford to do it for a week. Once.
2: Just some college kid that just listened to Margaritaville.
0: The very first time.
2: I love
0: time.
2: This.
0: I know.
2: Max it up. Yeah.
0: Oh, man.
2: The kid's going to max everything. So, And surely Jimmy Buffett wasn't like that all the time. You know what I mean? I mean, that was his image, but there was maybe more to Jimmy Buffett than that. Who knows? I don't know.
0: You would think.
2: Yeah, but sure, yeah, why not? Especially going into summer. Jimmy Buffett maxing sounds like a fun way to do things. Good luck, everybody.
0: There's one person in this world that I think of as Jimmy Buffett maxing.
2: Yeah.
0: Do you know who it is?
2: I don't.
0: Kenny Chesney.
2: Yeah, there you go. Uh-huh.
0: Yeah. He's maxing and relaxing.
2: He is. He
0: on a
2: started
0: beach somewhere.
2: Jimmy Buffett maxing 20 years ago.
0: Yeah, he did. He's the OG.
2: Yep, yeah. He's next in line for the throne.
0: All right, well, we got that settled, so let's give you a chance for some money. We started this up 1 hour ago on Tuesdays is what we do. Give you a chance to win some money. 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
2: Boom.
0: Boom. So here we go. 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Here's your first clue.
1: Yeah! So good!
0: Here's your second clue.
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0: Good news, there's a monkey jumping on houses in the neighborhood.
5: Good news time. 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Here we go. We got good news. This is about a firefighter named Alan Kentz. 22 years ago, this firefighter helped deliver a young baby named Chloe Huddle.
1: That guy looks like a firefighter if I ever saw one.
5: Yeah, that mustache on that dude. That's pretty cool. Her mother was going through a medical emergency 22 years ago, and that's why Alan was involved in this. Now Alan Kentz is retired and just flew across the country to witness Chloe Huddle's college graduation.
1: Aww.
5: A little baby that he helped deliver. So we have audio. This is Alan and Chloe talking about their connection.
6: I heard Stacy upstairs screaming. And I was like, I think we're going to have a baby.
7: Alan was the first person to hold me, and we've had a special bond ever since.
6: Stacy, after the birth of Chloe, stopped by the station. We started making a connection, and Stacy wanted that connection to continue.
7: There is so much hope in the world and goodness in the world, even in a heartbroken world.
6: In our line of work, you know, we don't usually have all the time good things happen. To have something as great as this was, and then to continue out throughout the years to watch her grow. That's been that connection, that bond throughout the years.
5: Oh, that's super special.
1: That is. That's great.
5: And paint a picture of this Alan Kent gentleman for you. Got the salt and pepper, more salt and pepper these days on the hair, short cut, close cropped, and then a mustache that would make Sam Elliott weep. It's a big old horseshoe deal.
1: You know what I'd say? He's looking like J.K. Simmons.
5: Okay, yeah.
1: With Sam Elliott's mustache.
5: Okay, yeah.
1: A little bit.
5: Settle down
1: hey.
5: Over there. Sarah Likey.
1: Give me a call.
5: I wonder, though, I hope he's had that look since, you know, 22 years
1: know,
5: ago.
1: Me too.
5: Mustache still going strong. Attaboy, Alan, the firefighter who delivered a baby 22 years ago, travels 800 miles to watch that child graduate from college. That's some good news.
8: Ain't that news? Ain't that good news?
1: That's what I got for y'all today.
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1: 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I heard something, and I liked it.
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1: 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It's time.
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3: Hey, you. Get over here.
2: Put that down right now.
1: We got important business to attend to. It's time for trivia.
2: All right.
1: Gonna get you some prizes, okay? Trivia is brought to you by the General Surgeons at Mercy One Newton Medical Center, where you are always in the best hands. Thanks, Mercy One. We're gonna hook you up today with some baseball tickets, send you out to the Iowa Cubs, and some Montana Mike Steakhouse, too. Better get both.
2: That's good stuff right there.
1: Yeah, buddy.
2: Gotta get the question right to be the winner. The question today is 25% of couples no longer include this in their wedding. What is it? A quarter of couples no longer include this in their wedding. What could it be? 641-841-2222. Need to be 18 or older.

0: older to win. Keep your answers clean. Please turn your radio down when you're making that call to take your guess. And if you've won in the past 60 days, let's spread those prizes around. Let someone else have a chance at them, please. 25% of couples no longer include this in their wedding. What's a tradition they're saying so long to? 641-841-2222.
1: Let's keep it cool, huh?
0: Yeah.
1: All right, let's go to the phones. You're on the air. Good morning. What's your guess?
2: Lighting candles.
1: Oh, lighting candles. That's a good guess. Not it. Try again. Good morning. What's your guess?
3: Dollar dance.
1: Oh, a dollar dance. That's a good guess. Not it. Try again. Now, what is... What is it again?
0: Yeah, 25% of couples no longer include this in their wedding ceremony.
1: That's a quarter of them.
0: Yeah.
1: I don't...
0: Decent chunk.
1: I don't think I did this.
0: I don't think we lit candles.
1: Oh, but you did do this.
0: I think we did do this, yes. Yes. I'm 90% sure we did this.
1: Okay.
0: We did. Yeah, we did.
1: Okay. Okay.
0: Hold on.
1: Everybody wait.
0: Let me get Heather on the phone. 641-841-2222 is the number to call. Take your best guess with trivia. A quarter of couples no longer do this in their wedding. What is it?
1: You're on the air. What's your guess?
4: A ring bearer.
1: A ring bearer. Not a ring bearer. Good one. A dog or a...
0: Yeah. An actual cat. Bear. I'm a ring bearer.
1: Gonna rip off all of the... Hello, you're on the air. Good morning.
4: Yeah, would it be the best man's speech?
1: Ah, best man's speech. Nope. Sorry, not it. Try again.
0: Too many of those gone wrong.
1: Boy, oh boy.
0: Pass that microphone to the best man.
1: The bride hasn't taken a breath the whole time. She's holding it. Good morning, you're on.
2: Having a specific side for each of the family.
1: Oh, that's a good guess, too.
0: Very good guess. Not what we're looking for, though. Yeah,
1: try again.
0: That's a good point.
1: Mix them all up, you know, new friends.
0: Yeah, what's the point? Yeah. A quarter of couples no longer include this in their wedding. What is it? This is something you usually see TV, movies, if there's a wedding scene. This is probably a key element they're throwing in there.
1: Hello? You're on. What's your guess?
4: Is it feeding the other person a cake?
1: No, but that's a good guess. Good guess. Try again. You're on the air. Good morning.
2: Wedding vows.
1: Not wedding vows. That would have been my guess, I think, too. Try again. Nope, this is something else that Joe snuck in a little clue there.
0: I think I did, yeah.
1: That was a good one, too.
0: Thank you. Unintentional.
1: Yeah.
0: But yeah.
1: Sometimes those are the best ones.
0: Yeah, exactly. 25% of couples no longer include this in their wedding. What is it?
1: Mm-hmm. Okay. All right. You're on the air. What's your guess?
5: Throwing the bouquet.
1: Yeah.
0: There we go. That's what we're looking for. Throwing them flowers. You got it. What's your name?
5: Crystal.
0: Crystal, where are you listening from today?
5: I am listening from Sully.
0: All right. Crystal and Sully, congratulations. Now, have you been married, Crystal?
5: Yes.
0: Did you throw the bouquet?
5: I did not.
0: You didn't? Okay.
1: I don't think I did either.
0: I'm pretty sure we did, yeah.
1: Do you have people diving and, like, wrestling?
0: Yeah, we have pictures of people very kind of, a good friend of mine, very, like, he struck a pose while he grabbed the flowers. Kind of looked like Travolta in Saturday Night Fever.
1: Oh, so a dude can catch it?
0: Well, because if you throw the flowers, or no, it's because I threw the garter.
1: Yeah.
0: And he got that.
1: Oh, he got the garter.
0: Yeah, I think maybe my sister.
1: And he got the flowers?
0: He was everywhere. Crystal, great job. Congratulations. You won some awesome prizes. Hang on the line. We'll talk to you in just a second off air about how we'll get them to you. Good job.
1: Crystal, get your joint today. That's what's up.
0: Sending her to the iCubs games and getting her some Montana Mike Steakhouse. That's trivia. Got another winner. 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
11: Here's your Energy FM weatherology forecast. I'm meteorologist Jennifer Wojcicki. Slight chance for storms today. Otherwise, cloudy skies with a few peaks of sun. Daytime highs approaching 81. Winds out of the southwest 10 to 20 miles per hour. Tonight, 50. High of 73. Tomorrow, ample sunshine expected. Mainly clear Thursday with highs in the mid-70s. Slight chance for storms Friday. Right now, 63.
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7: It was like a limerick.
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18: Huh. I don't remember this being our song earlier.
19: Yeah?
18: Do you?
19: Well, yeah, and some other tune was playing over top of it the very first time we heard it.
18: That's right. I mucked it up somehow,
19: no,
18: I'm sure.
19: No, not at all. Nope. It's,
18: what about at 7? I think
19: we were... We'd been chatting off air with, I think, getting Kenzie on the phone for the Fast and Fresh, so we weren't even paying attention to this.
18: Wow.
19: It's been a roller coaster of a morning.
18: Boy, I'd say. You ever have that happen? Like, you hear people mention that every now and again. I was driving, and, you know, I started thinking about something I had to do, and then all of a sudden I'm across town, and I had no idea I even drove over there, and it's like,
19: no.
18: Oh, that's kind of scary.
19: Yeah. Hopefully you're paying just a little bit of attention.
18: Ooh.
19: To the road. Yeah. I understand getting kind of lost in your thoughts.
18: Yes. And, like, you're paying attention and driving safely, you're just not cognizantly...
19: Sure, yeah.
18: Is that a word?
19: Cognizant is.
18: Cognizantly.
19: It works for me. We know what you mean, if it's
18: I
19: not a
18: word. I think it is.
19: It should
18: be. I feel
19: be,
18: like
19: not,
18: it is.
19: Yeah. I like it.
18: Good. Good. We're good. We've already had a winner today for our ECU Audio Challenge.
19: Yeah. That happened 7:30. Jackson.
18: $75 for Jackson.
19: Yep.
18: Dang. And I said, dude, how did you know?
19: Yeah.
18: And he said, my sister watched it on a loop.
19: Yep.
18: I said, your sister and I had that in common.
19: Kindred spirits.
18: Yes. We'll get to that here in a little less than 15 minutes. I want you to guess and see if you know what the movie is. I'm not going to tell you right now. Joe, don't tell him I know.
19: I'm not saying a word.
18: Me
19: I'm curious, because I've never seen the movie.
18: What?
19: I never saw it. I remember being aware of it and seeing it out, but I never saw it.
18: Really?
19: Yeah.
18: Huh.
19: And there's the audio, the first clip we heard. I wonder who the actor is in that, because it sounds like a certain somebody, but I don't, I'm...
18: Really?
19: I'm curious. Yeah, we can revisit all this year in about 15.
18: This so. Is going to be fun.
19: Yeah, yep.
18: This is going to be fun. What else is going on in the world on this Tuesday morning? We are going to meet in Marshalltown here in a while. Dylan, going to join us in studio today.
19: Yeah, I'm looking forward to that.
18: That'll be fun, so we're going to have a good time there. I feel like there was something, and I had thought to myself, oh, I better remember to tell Joe this.
19: Okay. It's lost it, huh?
18: Mm-hmm.
19: All right.
18: I feel like it had to do with an animal.
19: Okay.
18: Yeah, we'll get there.
19: All good with the dogs?
18: Yeah, dogs okay. are good. Dogs are good. Although, got back from the choir concert.
19: Yeah.
18: Or, I'm sorry, the band concert last night. And Lane had taken her backpack to the band and choir competition over the weekend. And they had bought some mystery bags of candy.
19: Oh.
18: $1 fills a bag of candy. Like, there was a lot of candy.
19: How big a bag we talking here?
18: It was like a brown paper bag. Okay. I mean, you got a pretty decent amount in there.
19: You could fit a 40 or some candy.
18: Yo, kids. And I got home, and I don't know if it was Hans or Willie, but one of them had gotten into her backpack and pulled that out.
19: Oh, no.
18: And they had, most of it was empty, Lane said. But there were two suckers. One of them, and these were the Tootsie Pops.
19: Okay.
18: One of them was just, like, there was some crunchy, stuck pieces of candy on the dog bed.
19: Yeah.
18: The other one, I swear to you, they had just been licking it and, like, wearing it down on one side.
19: Tried to figure out how many licks it took to get to the center.
18: Yes. And I felt actually kind of guilty. Like, well, you didn't get there in time.
19: Oh, you felt badly.
18: I did.
19: Go ahead and chomp down on that.
18: Like, I'm not going to let you do it, but you were so close, man, and you almost got to the center.
19: So the dogs ate all that candy?
18: Well, they got the bag, which was mostly wrappers.
19: Okay, gotcha.
18: And Lane, I can understand, had saved the suckers. Maybe it wasn't a sucker kind of moment.
19: Okay, gotcha.
18: So they did get into those, but there was just a mess of wrappers. And I thought it was so funny that one of them... I'm not going to chomp it.
19: Looking over at the other like, you fool, chomping down. I'm going to savor it.
18: Exactly. Crazy old dogs. Anyway, dogs are good. we got people talking about how cool they are.
19: Oh, yeah?
18: Today. And they're saying that perhaps now they are cooler than they were even in high school.
19: Oh, well. Okay. It's a bold statement.
18: Yeah, it is. What was your peak coolness so far?
19: I don't know. This feels weird to even talk about.
18: Got to.
19: Talk about ourselves and, well, I've always been pretty cool, mm-hmm. but the height of it was, I don't know. I don't know. Maybe now? I don't know. Things are knocking on wood here. Things are going well.
18: Yeah.
19: You know, got this job. Love it.
18: We're pretty cool.
19: Yeah, exactly. Yeah. In my own mind, I'm comfortable with my level of cool
18: these
19: days. And the older you get, the less you care about what other people think.
18: And so, that makes you cool.
19: Yeah, exactly.
18: That is the actual coolness.
19: Yeah.
18: Like, what is cool? I guess cool is just being yourself and not worrying too much about it.
19: Exactly. What would you say, though? You're the peak of cool for you.
18: Well, it wouldn't be now.
19: Yeah.
18: But I would say, you know, maybe... Yeah, I cycle through it. Like, I do think now, because I care a little bit less right now, but I'm also doing less cool stuff.
19: Okay.
18: You know, I mean, this is really cool. Yeah. Our job is awesome. But a lot of the stuff that I'm doing right now is more focused on raising another person and all those things. So I'm not doing the stuff for myself so much right now.
19: Sure.
18: But I feel pretty cool.
19: Yeah. I mean, yeah, you're doing what you're supposed to be doing at this point in life. You're doing it well. So, nothing cooler than that.
18: That is true. I mean, you know, it is exactly what I want to be doing, which is there at home with my gal, and she's awesome. But as far as traditionally what's cool.
19: Like doing cool stuff.
18: Yeah.
19: Like riding motorcycles.
18: You ain't cool. That's you.
19: Yeah. Some of that stuff, it's kind of like, well, you have anything along those lines where something that you used to do regularly, maybe, you know, you kind of, you missed it once you kind of had to set it aside or something, but now you maybe look at it as like, if I was still doing that kind of thing all the time at this age, at this stage in life, that would not be cool. Mm-hmm. You know what I mean? Kind of a thing. Kind of like like Wooderson from Dazed and Confused.
18: Oh.
19: Like, ooh, you should have grown out of that stage of life about 20 years ago.
18: Yeah.
19: You're still doing that? Okay.
18: Yeah.
19: Neato, man.
18: I don't know. I can't think of any example. And if you're doing things that are like predatory, like Wooderson.
19: Not that,
18: now,
19: yeah.
18: That maybe you're
19: not. That's not the kind of stuff I was talking about.
18: No, I know what you mean, though. Like, you're still hanging out.
19: Showing up to the party and staying out too late. And
18: if you can do that without neglecting responsibilities, though, right on, dude.
19: Yeah. Ultimately, any of this, like do it. Do your thing.
18: Yeah.
19: And don't worry about what other people think.
18: Because other people are going to judge you based on, well, could I get away with that?
19: Or for whatever reason they may have, which that's their opinion, and ultimately who cares? That's their problem. That's their concern. Like you just keep doing you.
18: The thing is, most people do care.
19: Yeah.
18: You know, and that's how do you get away from that? Because that's where cool is, right? When you don't seem to care so much.
19: Yeah. Yeah. Yeah. Just need to have a healthy sense of I'm better than you.
18: Yes.
19: I don't care anyway. Your opinion's fantastic. Go ahead and have it all you want, but I don't care.
18: I don't know. I like to get into a good, healthy discussion.
19: Okay.
18: But nowadays, when it gets a little too...
19: Yeah, too heavy?
18: Yes. That's when it's...
19: Yeah, no longer fun.
18: Yeah, like the opinion thing.
19: Sure.
18: So back in high school age, like my level of cool when I was in high school, I'm trying to think of what that would have been. It was Britney Spears.
19: Okay.
18: We were rocking Britney, and we were...
19: Bleached blonde hair, low-rise jeans.
18: You're darn right. Soon to have a couple of tramp stamps.
19: Okay.
18: I mean, we were going through the lunch line, getting fudge rounds left and right. It didn't matter. We could do what we wanted and... Little consequence back then. Nowadays, a little different.
19: Yeah.
18: But it's still the same person.
19: Yeah, totally. Yeah. You grow, you age, you change a bit.
18: You can't eat fudge rounds.
19: Yeah, and
18: eat
19: that's, a day. That's what's supposed to happen.
18: That's right. How are you different than you were in high school?
19: I'm fatter. I'm balder. I'm hairier.
18: Hair switched the places it was.
19: Yeah, exactly.
18: Yeah.
19: The standard stuff. I mean, you know, I think I was. I'm sure in high school, very concerned about like, what doing the cool thing or being. I was, as most teenagers are, very concerned with that kind of thing. And but when you look back on it, I was like, who cares?
18: Yeah.
19: Like you had a group of friends, you had plenty of friends. It was just because you didn't experience the kind of high school thing that you see in movies, you know what I mean?
18: Mm-hmm.
19: Like, I think there was that kind of pressure that I had back then or put on myself maybe. It was like, but that's the kind of what you see is like the quote-unquote cool high school experience.
18: Yeah, I
19: feel like I should be doing that. But, you know, who cares?
18: Yeah.
19: You had fun, hung out with your people, did your thing, and that's cool.
18: What is it? It says some adults fully accept that they are no longer cool. But the twist is, there's more of us that think they're cooler now than they were in high school.
19: Yeah.
18: But it doesn't really tell you, you know, what they think is cool.
19: Yeah.
18: So.
19: I wonder what do different generations consider cool?
18: It's so funny. Like, the different things that I find myself doing that I'm like, yeah, that's a... I mean, I don't know. Like, rock into the thong song in
19: okay,
18: the mornings.
19: Sure.
18: You know, my 15-year-old might think that's a little weird.
19: Yeah. What? You know, that's like just her opinion, man.
18: You're darn right it is. What'd you find?
19: Oh, I was looking up, breakdown of what different generations consider cool based on 2025, 2026 data. This is how you know you're cool, when you're looking up research data online.
18: Now we're talking.
19: So, Gen Alpha or Gen Z? So that's like, 1997 birth to present. Definition of cool, or like slang terms for it. Fire, lit, slay, riz. What's cool? TikTok trends. Gaming, YouTube, and unique self-expression. Their values, digital authenticity, sustainability, mental health awareness, and social activism. Awesome. How about millennials?
18: Mm-hmm.
19: So we're in that camp. Dope, sick, and awesome are terms we would have used. What's cool? Experiences over possessions. Authenticity. Craft beer.
18: Oh, here come the hipsters.
19: Eye roll. Nostalgic retro items from your childhood.
18: Yes.
19: Okay.
18: Totally. Sign me up.
19: Yeah, I'm all over that. Values. There's the social consciousness, work-life balance, and wellness. So that's the kind of stuff that we're prioritizing, our values.
18: How about Gen X?
19: Gen X, let's see. They said things like gnarly, bogus, and chill. What's cool? Independence. Sarcasm. Latchkey kid resilience.
18: Mm, yeah.
19: And 80s and 90s nostalgia.
18: See, I'm somewhere between that and the millennial.
19: Sure.
18: Like, literally. I actually am. But that sounds more like my upbringing.
19: Yeah. Yes. Their values, Gen X, disengagement from excessive hype, self-reliance, and privacy. Gen X... sarcasm and trying not to try.
18: Yeah.
19: Is what it takes to be cool.
18: I have to pretend like I don't care at all about this and that like I'm cooler than this cool thing.
19: And all this stuff kind of like it changes as you get older and at whatever stage of life you're in. And
18: so after Gen X, we have the boomer generation.
19: Yeah.
18: Boomer. And what is there?
19: Okay. What's cool for boomers? Rock and roll.
18: You're darn right.
19: 1960s and 70s counterculture.
18: Heck yeah.
19: Social activism and personal achievement. Tooting their own horn. Look how great I am.
18: I love that about them.
19: Yeah. Their values, optimism, competitiveness, and changing traditional social norms.
18: Does it give us the greatest generation?
19: Yeah, or the, well, I mean, the silent generation.
18: Is that
19: I
18: who would be the, next?
19: Which, yeah, I mean, that's for people born 28 to 45. They're terms they use, swell and copacetic. What's cool? Loyalty, traditional values, and hard work. Can see why those parents had trouble with their baby boomer kids.
18: Yeah.
19: Yeah.
18: Well,
19: as I mean, you know, in every generation, the next generation's a little different, has different values or ideas on what's cool. So,
18: what do you think is cool?
19: What do I think is cool?
18: Yeah, what's cool?
19: I think doing your own thing and just not worrying about what other people think about. I mean, liking what you like because you like it and not because somebody else says it's popular or trendy. And
18: yeah.
19: Staying true to oneself.
18: I think that.
19: What do you think is cool?
18: I think that's pretty spot on.
19: And that is that. So, you know it's pretty cool. You know it's pretty lit and...
18: What is it? Is it swell?
19: And chill and just groovy as all get out. Pretty darn swell. The ACU audio.
18: Yeah,
19: yeah,
18: buddy.
19: Let's dive back into that,
18: oh,
19: shall we?
18: Cute. You know what's great? If I could do this a little faster. One, two, three, five. We're there, though.
19: Okay, there we go.
18: One, two, three, five, and boom. Okay.
19: All right.
18: I'm excited because are you for real when you say you don't know who this is?
19: I know. I think I know who it is, but he was not on the poster
18: of this movie.
19: So, and again, I never saw it.
18: Okay. All right. Well, we already have our winner.
19: We have our winner, so that's...
18: Yep. So you can't win this one.
19: Yeah.
18: But you can win cool points.
19: Yes, exactly.
18: By knowing what the movie might be.
19: Sure.
18: So think about that and try to guess. This is something that would win you some money every Tuesday. You got to get in pretty early. Early bird gets the worm.
19: That's right. A lot of 7 o'clock winners lately.
18: Yeah. Yeah, we have. So here you go. Here are your 3 audio clips. These are all from the same movie.
0: Yeah! So good!
19: Is that... Ashton Kutcher.
18: Yes.
19: Okay.
18: Yes. We, you know, millennials at least,
19: yeah,
18: for sure, grew
19: mm-hmm.
18: up with that.
19: I remember that, Ashton Kutcher.
18: Yes, exactly.
19: Very Kelso.
18: So Kelso. Yes. Okay, here's our second clue.
1: A little soul is necessary in life.
19: And is that, yeah, she's swaying back and mm-hmm. forth as she's saving the last dance.
18: Beautiful, beautiful hair.
19: Yeah, I'm picturing her... reciting that poem in that one class and
18: not even a little bit
19: doing that ugly cry.
18: Not even at all. Yes, you got that right. Julia Stiles.
19: There it is. Yep.
18: Okay, so here's our third one.
2: Remind me to cancel cable.
19: Who's that?
18: Now that's a handsome fella if I ever heard one.
19: Oh, is that Fred Prinze Jr.?
18: Yes.
19: Okay. Yep. All right,
18: so those are our 3 clips. What movie were they all in together?
19: I don't know. There could be so many options there in the late 90s, early 2000s.
18: Mm-hmm. But should we tell them what it was?
19: I think we should, yeah.
18: Yeah, we should. Down to you.
19: Down to you.
18: So this movie was on often. It was like a Stars and Encore movie that would be on quite a bit.
19: Okay.
18: And it was Freddie Prinze Jr. and Julia Stiles met, and they were in this relationship. And all I know is they would go down to their little bodega. They're in New York, I think. And they'd go to the bodega, and they'd get this white cake with sprinkles on it. And that was like their...
19: Oh, okay.
18: And then one time, they went out and got the cake. And I think Freddie was like, no, I got to go. I got to go see a friend. And she was like, but the cake?
19: Yeah.
18: I know. And then there's some trouble about it.
19: Oh, my word.
18: But it's about as millennial, in my opinion, as it gets.
19: Okay. Online saying it's a movie about young lovers who meet in college and go through the ups and downs of a relationship. Okay.
18: Yeah, not a bad movie.
19: Yeah, all right. And that was one, did you have it on VHS?
18: No, I never had it.
19: Didn't have it on DVD, it was just playing on
18: some
19: movie
18: on.
19: Channel all the
18: mm-hmm.
19: time. Nice.
18: Yep, those were the days.
19: Star-studded cast.
18: It really was. And then it had the guy, he wasn't Philip Seymour Hoffman, but he was like the friend that reminds me of Philip Seymour Hoffman.
19: The slightly bigger dude.
18: Yes,
19: yeah.
18: And he was an actor and uh-huh. very theatrical. And
19: I think that is actor Zach Orth.
18: Okay.
19: Who was also been in a bunch of stuff. He was in Romeo and Juliet, the Baz Luhrmann one from the mid-90s.
18: Really?
19: Was in Down to You. It was in Loser, that Jason Biggs movie. All that stuff. So,
18: and he always played the friend.
19: Mm-hmm.
18: He was just kind of like
19: he was
18: the
19: in
18: friend.
19: A ton of those movies. He was never the main character.
18: Yes.
19: Always the friend. Yeah.
18: Oh, man, that was it. That's, you know, next Tuesday, you got to set your alarm because $100 just for knowing a movie quote.
19: Exactly. Could be your favorite. It could be that movie you watched back in high school or whatever all the time because it just happened to be on.
18: And you know what is so validating? When there's a seemingly insignificant moment that has always caught your attention forever, and you thought you were the only one.
19: Yeah.
18: And then you learn that other people also know about that moment, and that's what this is all about. So you make sure you're ready so Vantage Credit Union can hook you up with some money next Tuesday.
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0: Olivia.
1: Yes, Olivia Dean.
0: We have a couple Olivias with new songs up in here.
1: We heard Rodrigo earlier.
0: Mm-hmm.
1: And there's Dean.
0: And her new song. Oh, what is it? Anyway.
1: Oh, what is it?
0: Oh, Templeton. I looked it up just a little bit ago. I was reading through it, and
1: Olivia Rodrigo. Let's get, what's that latest single? Come on now. And they're not just giving it to me magically.
0: What?
1: Yeah, I know. I have to put in a little bit of work. Come on. Come on. Here we go. Latest single from Olivia Rodrigo. It's Drop Dead.
0: That's it. Great.
1: Off the album You Seem Pretty Sad for a Girl So in Love, which is at that's out now, not out yet. Set to be released on June 12th.
0: That'll be very exciting.
1: Yes.
0: I like it a lot. Olivia Rodrigo is great, great talent. There was something on here that I wanted to see if we could talk about.
1: Okay.
0: And I got a bit distracted. Let us take a look and see if we can find it. We're going to get to our history here in just a few minutes, by the way.
1: Was it by chance the topic of what adult thing still makes you feel like a scared little kid?
0: Ooh, no. But
1: That's a topic maybe we could do at some point.
0: Well, that's a good topic. You know, honestly, the other stuff that we have is just some minor stuff on our tea.
1: Oh, okay.
0: That we did not spill this morning.
1: Oh, all right.
0: Just a couple of celebrity gasp moments.
1: Okay, those are fun.
0: Those are fun. Let's get those out of the way real quick, and then we'll get over to it. So there's a video of Benedict Cumberbatch that involves a cycling road rage incident, and it's going viral. I am not going to play it.
1: Okay.
0: Because I don't know if
1: there could be maybe some questionable language being thrown around.
0: I feel like they are Benedict Cumberbatch. Like, I could see him really getting into a verbal altercation with someone with no swearing.
1: Okay.
0: Like, almost polite.
1: Sounding very classy and British about it.
0: Very much so.
1: Yes.
0: But just in case, we won't play it. But in the clip, you see Benedict on He's riding his bike. You see him in a bike helmet approaching another man and accusing him of verbally abusing him.
1: So Benedict is saying, hey, you there, other cyclist, you were abusing me verbally.
0: Yeah, and it says you see Benedict in his bike helmet. Okay, so he's just wearing it. You're not watching it through this bike helmet. I'm like, is it a bike helmet camera? Why don't they tell us more? So he's wearing a bicycle helmet, goes up to a fella, and is like, hey, you were just verbally abusing me. And then you hear the man tell him, quote, you're deluded. You're lying. I was behind you the entire time. Oh, no, I verbally abused the guy who was completely, repeatedly broken the law. What?
1: And then you went through a zebra crossing. You went through three lights, is what this guy is saying to Benedict. Once Benedict was like, excuse me, sir, you've been verbally abusing me as I've been cycling along the road. And then he's all the other guy. We'll call him Jim. Jim's all like, dude, you're deluded. You're lying. I was behind you. And you're breaking the law out there on your bike. Benedict responding and said, quote, I did it once.
0: Only one time have I done this.
1: We all get a pass. We get the one.
0: I cannot believe we wouldn't have the audio.
1: I know.
0: On this.
1: So there is footage you can watch

0: shoes that are going to make us so fast.
1: Oh, man. All right.
0: Can't believe it. AI-powered robot shoes. You could walk about 6 miles per hour now.
1: Okay.
0: They previously made their way, these shoes, that is, into Time Magazine's Best Inventions back in 2023. Now, here's the CEO of Shift Robotics, and let's hear what he has to say.
2: I have always been excited.
0: Hold on, let's get Olivia out of the picture.
1: She's still singing back there, isn't she?
0: She's just a songbird, if I ever heard one. First of all, would you wear robot shoes?
1: You know what? I don't need them. I'm good. I'd probably goof it up somehow.
0: All right.
1: You?
2: I have all.
0: I would not, okay. But remember back in the day when there were those Nickelodeon moon shoes
1: uh-huh.
0: that you could, like,
1: yeah.
0: balance and balance?
1: Yeah, track and field day in elementary school.
2: Oh, give me the robot shoes.
0: I would have been so all over this. Okay, let's hear them.
3: I have always been excited, interested in personal mobility. But then I start asking myself why I never walked, even though walking is the safest way of getting around the cities. When you push off your toe, you need something that prevents you from slipping backwards. You have a very big push-off force to the ground. We will accelerate at the same time. But as soon as you release and you transition into, what we call control the fall, we stop giving you more, gas to continue acceleration.
0: Oh, goodness.
1: Okay.
0: I guess.
1: Robot shoes.
0: Can't we all just slow down for a second?
1: Yeah, why is it faster?
0: Yeah, no, I don't want to do more.
1: Yeah.
0: I don't want to do it faster.
1: I want to relax on a porch and look at a sunset. Darn it, I don't want to walk fast.
0: No. I don't even want you to push me fast in a chair with wheels or anything.
1: No.
0: Like nothing. I just want to slow it down a little.
1: I want to coast for a while.
0: I want to have, and this is a metaphor for all things, let's take it down a notch.
1: Yeah.
0: Unless somewhere, when you're going to an airport and you have those sidewalks that make you really fast, that's fun.
1: That's the case where maybe robot shoes that make you go faster would be beneficial.
0: Girlfriend, shoes that make you go. Yes. That was fantastic. And with that, we will wrap it and be back with a history lesson in just a few.
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0: We'll go back on into school. Lonnie Portner, State Farm Insurance.
1: Something like that.
0: You betcha. Hey, Lonnie. Making sure life goes right. And we keep up to date on what happened on this date in history. Let's take a look. It's May 12th. And we're going to go back.
2: How far back should we go this first time out?
0: Well, I guess roughly 217 years. No?
2: Okay. Okay.
0: 94 years?
2: I like what went down 66 years ago. Wait, hold on.

0: The history is just all over the place.
1: Yeah, it is.
0: Let's go with, you want to go with 1960?
1: Yeah.
0: Okay, 1960 on May 12th. Frank Sinatra and Elvis Presley appeared on a TV special together.
1: Whoa.
0: Sinatra performed an Elvis tune, Love Me Tender. Elvis sang a Sinatra tune, Witchcraft. Can you believe that? People must have been losing their minds.
1: But they were. And then get this. 3 years later, 1963, Bob Dylan walked out just before his appearance on the Ed Sullivan Show when he was told he wouldn't be allowed to perform his tribute due to defeating the communist scare.
0: Okay, he wouldn't be allowed to perform his tribute to defeating the communist scare, a song Talking John Birch, Paranoid Blues. I'm not familiar with that song.
1: Hmm.
0: But that's what Bob Dylan did in 1963. He was walking out. I'm not doing this.
1: There's a lot of that. Stick it to the man on the Ed Sullivan show kind of stuff.
0: Mm-hmm.
1: Back in the
0: day. When, you know, they maybe had to censor a song lyric.
1: Did they not know ahead of time, I wonder?
0: Like when the, I don't know. When they always make it sound like a stagehand told them, you know, backstage right before they're going to go on or something. Like, hey, by the way, you can't sing this line. You have to say this one. Like the Doors and like, girl, we couldn't get much higher.
1: Mm-hmm.
0: Girl, we couldn't get much better. Why don't you just say that?
1: What'd the Beatles do? Didn't they have something?
0: I don't know. The Stones, well, and that was the thing with the Doors, where, because they wanted to change that Light My Fire lyric, and the justification was like, the Stones were on and did Let's Spend the Night Together, but they changed it to Let's Spend Some Time Together to make it more palatable for a middle America, you know, maybe more conservative audience.
1: We've come a long way.
0: Yeah. Yep, sure have.
1: Yep.
0: So, about 1964, when Barbra Streisand won her first two Grammys for the Barbra Streisand album, was the name of the album, Alan Sherman won Best Comedy Performance for Hello Mudda, Hello Fada. Here I am at Camp Granada. Oh, Alan Sherman.
1: How silly.
0: Yes.
1: How about Mick and Bianca Jagger getting married 55 years ago? They divorced in 1980. They had one child, Jade Sheena Jezebel Jagger.
0: That's a name.
1: One of Mick's seven children. Huh. I guess I thought he had more than seven, but...
0: Yeah. Old Mick.
1: I wonder if the children... See, now, you think of a family like a Mick Jagger. You think of a Nick, not... What's his name? Cannon.
0: Oh, okay. Yeah, yeah.
1: Multiple mothers for the children.
0: Yeah. Mm-hmm.
1: Do all of the children get together? Like, are they a tight-knit group? Are they a family that spends their holidays, you know, or do they just know of one another?
0: I don't know. That's a good question. I'm sure some families along those lines all get together, and it's great. While as others, it's maybe more of the, like, yeah, that's my half-brother or whatever.
1: I'm sure it is that way. So, I'd be curious as to which rock and rollers have their family units together.
0: Sure, sure, sure. Let's go to 1978, when the Commerce Department said that hurricanes would no longer be named exclusively after women. Okay. Is that a thing where feminists were like, hey, come on. Stop calling them all women names.
1: Yeah. Probably.
0: Okay.
1: Hard to tell.
0: It's back in 1978.
1: Let's see. What do we got? Oh, sad. Man, we had 1992 when we lost Robert Reed from the Brady Bunch.
0: Mike Brady.
1: He always had a wise word or two.
0: Sure did.
1: You know, in every episode. Appreciated that about him.
0: Now, Cindy, when you tattle, you're really telling on yourself. Now, is that the tale you want to tell? Never thought of it that way. Your father's right. Yes, may he rest in peace, Robert Reed. In 19—nope, we're out of the 1900s now, man. We're cooking into the 2000s. How about 2002, Jimmy Carter arrived in Cuba, making him the first president of the U.S. in or out of office to visit Castro's Cuba 24 years ago.
1: Right on. And then we'll go 13 years back, 2013, wrapping it up with astronaut Chris Hadfield posted a cover of David Bowie's Space Oddity that he had recorded at the International Space Station, with some lyrics changed so it's not all about being stranded forever.
0: Wise decision, Chris.
1: I wonder, actually, I don't know if I heard the
0: I don't think I heard that version from him.
1: Might have to check that out.
0: This time around, it's all about making it home safely to your family and friends.
1: You bet. 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
7: Here's your Energy FM weatherology forecast. I'm meteorologist Jennifer Wojcicki. Slight chance of rain showers today. Otherwise, sunshine mixed with clouds at times. Daytime highs approaching 81. Westerly winds 10 to 20 miles per hour. Clear skies tonight. Lows level off around 50. 73 tomorrow. Clear skies. Mainly sunny skies Thursday with highs in the mid-70s. Slight chance of rain showers Friday. Currently 68.
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0: 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Chang's.
1: Not off. It's a bit of an experiment because Toni Braxton kicking it off with "You're Making Me High," and I thought, you know, I'm feeling like a Brandy vibe is coming from this, so yeah. What about Baby? Is it not the same song? So sit here and we're just singing it. We're like, wait, no, that is "You're Making Me High." It's really, truly, like, they're about the same song.
2: They sound very similar.
1: And I was trying to figure out, are they produced by the same person? Because okay. That would explain it.
2: "You're Making Me High," released 1996. Brandy's "Baby" came out 1994.
1: Ooh, who produced?
2: Okay, so who, we know who came first. Producer for Brandy, somebody by the name of Keith Crouch. Keith, I like that last name.
1: Crouch.
2: Producer for Toni Braxton is Babyface.
1: Babyface.
2: And Bryce Wilson.
1: You know, Babyface could probably get away with...
2: Is Keith Crouch Babyface's real name?
1: Probably.
2: I don't know. Let's pull that up. What is it? It's actually Kenneth Brian Edmonds.
1: Well, we were close enough with a K.
2: Exactly. Yes. But they do have a similar sound to them.
1: Boy, do they. I've got this thing where I can, like, I'll hear something, and I can't explain what. Do you ever find, okay, here's an example.
2: Yeah.
1: Of not being able to quite explain. So sometimes Boss will come in.
2: Yeah.
1: To our studio. He'll just pop his head in and say something. But every now and again, the way he says it, or whatever the tone and the vibration, it almost is like a... It feels like it's off. Like, don't say it like that. Like, that doesn't make sense, does it?
2: I'm not quite wrapping my head around it.
1: Do you ever feel like a physical response to audible sound?
2: I'm sure I probably do.
1: I think there is... Some people do a little more than others, probably.
2: Yeah.
1: But I get that, and I don't know how to explain it.
2: It's very shrill and loud. I mean...
1: Well, that's the Boss, all right.
2: Yeah. Yeah. Any other examples beyond the Boss?
1: Oh, probably. That's just the one I can think of right here, because it's difficult to explain, but... You know, some people, it's like nails on a chalkboard will give you a physical response.
2: Yeah.
1: Some people with ASMR enjoy a physical response to a sound. I mean, I don't know. Our bodies are crazy, man.
2: Sure are, yeah.
1: Different noises.
2: Let's talk about all the noises that can come from our bodies.
1: Which one's your favorite?
2: No, we're not. We're not
1: I really
2: doing
1: like
2: that.
1: It when we do this. But no, I could. It's just a weird... It's weird, man.
2: All right.
1: Picking up the weird.
2: Sure.
1: Anyway, those two songs, totally the same.
2: The beat was originally intended for singer Brandy before being repurposed for Braxton. The song is often paired with Brandy's "Baby" in online mixes and TikTok content. Such as a mashup that was done... there he is, Mixtape Marcus. He did it in 2025.
1: Right on, Marcus.
2: So, yep. Very similar.
1: He can hear it.
2: Yep. You and Mixtape Marcus, like this.
1: You better believe it.
2: Cut from the same cloth.
1: You betcha. We're going to see what else is happening with our audio right quick.
2: Okay.
1: I know we got some good ones here. I wanted to get to it. We have one here. We talked about this earlier. It was Wade Nixon of the YouTube series Garage Time. I don't know who this guy is, but he replaced a car's engine oil with cheese. Nacho cheese.
2: Seems to be a nacho cheese he went with.
1: Let's see. Did it? Maybe it's like the car's brand new and it's going to run better than ever.
3: We're replacing the oil in a vehicle with cheese and gourmet cheese. Check out this stuff. You know it's good because it's made in USA. Guaranteed to beat mostly e-colorings and chemicals anyway. You need a spoon to heave it out, right?
4: That manky-looking cheese hole.
3: Yeah.
4: It's still yellow.
3: That was the most smoke I'd ever seen coming out of an engine. That was epic. And then it cleared out the building quick, too.
1: Wow. Well, you know, I suppose you could really put anything anywhere it's not supposed to go and then be amazed by the poor reaction of it.
2: Yeah.
1: You know, but you're going to find that.
2: That's a YouTube series that you can watch. If you heard that and you're like, this is the best, I need more.
1: Boy.
2: Well, all right. Wade Nixon, hooking you up.
1: I bet that is, interesting for people.
2: Yeah.
1: I wonder what would happen if we did this.
2: Sure.
1: Well, now there's somebody out there to do it for you.
2: Yeah.
1: That or in your robot shoes. You're out there living life.
2: Exactly. What more could you want?
1: How about the Pentagon releasing the X-Files?
2: What?
1: For reals. They couldn't have done this yesterday on the Twilight Zone day?
2: Yeah, no kidding.
1: Let's see what it is, though. The Pentagon released over 100 UFO files.
5: Scully?
6: Yes, Mulder?
5: They released the UFO files.
6: Finally, we'll see what we've long suspected.
5: Wait, is this all there is?
6: This is the file dump.
5: This is the dump.
6: Pictures of white dots.
5: And this video of a white dot moving in gray clouds.
6: I think that's an Asteroids video game.
5: Wait, here's something that was sent to J. Edgar Hoover. It's a blue light with an orange fringe shaped like a saucer.
6: I've seen that before. Pretty sure that's an ELO album cover.
5: Well, that was disappointing.
6: So was the revival of the X-Files.
5: Now that was a dump.
7: The truth is still out there.
1: So did they really release UFO files?
2: The Pentagon just released over 100 UFO files. What was found inside? What does time have to tell us? Time, you need to put some bullet points in.
1: They didn't give us any of the...
2: They didn't give it to us in a convenient...
1: Cliff's Notes style.
2: Yeah. Are UFOs confirmed? All the reports in the files remain objects of speculation and mystery. And all...
1: Unidentified still, huh?
2: Yeah. Yep.
1: Sorry,
2: go ahead.
1: No, that's okay. It says... Apparently, a huge portion involves reports from pilots. A lot of what they actually look into come from, like, Navy pilots, Navy crews, radar operations, and intelligence personnel that describe objects moving unusually fast, sudden direction changes, no visible propulsion, hovering for long periods of time, and appearing on a radar and infrared simultaneously.
2: Okay.
1: So any of those criteria... And the UFO is going to put it in the...
2: Unidentified flying object. Yep.
1: Mm-hmm. So...
2: Like, that's weird. It's not like they have an alien with his spaceship back in a garage somewhere.
1: Or do they?
2: They haven't released those files yet.
1: Oh, my goodness.
2: What's really going on in the garage with the aliens?
1: It says a lot of the stuff ends up being balloons, radar glitches, experimental aircraft, optical illusions, and... quote, insufficient data.
2: Oh, sure.
1: Is that insufficient data? I'd be more curious about.
2: Yeah, PC load letter. What does this even mean? What's going on?
1: What's that from?
2: Office Space.
1: Aha. Uh-huh.
2: It's Michael Bolton trying to work the printer. PC load letter? What the...
1: Michael Bolton.
2: Yep.
1: Love it. All right, we got another one. I'm not going to do the thing about this seal.
2: Okay.
1: I did see a video of somebody, trying to push a monkey...
2: Like, start a fight with them?
1: Yeah. Like, this monkey was sitting on a ledge of, a bridge or whatever. And somebody came by and was like, push. Like, they were going to push the monkey. And the monkey obviously was holding on with its feet.
2: Okay.
1: So it didn't go anywhere.
2: And smarted him.
1: The monkey was like, it kind of flinched at the guy. I'd like to see this monkey put that guy in his place.
2: Check yourself before you wreck yourself.
1: Rickety wreck. You better believe it. Okay. So we have... somebody out there getting into it with a seal. You can look into that if you choose. We're going to go with the hot dogs.
2: Okay.
1: Someone in Florida investigating two burglars. Somebody ripped off 100 hot dogs from high school.
8: What?
1: What are the children going to eat?
8: Why hot dogs of all things? Whatever you can find is what they'll take.
9: It's unfortunate and sad that they would think that that would be a good time. I hope they do get in trouble, so at least they know... You gotta nip it in the bud while they're young so they won't become, it escalates to something else in the future.
1: I'm sorry, but the way he's like, why'd they think that was gonna be a good time?
2: That kid is really looking forward to hot dog day.
1: No kidding.
2: At school. Police in Florida investigating a couple burglars, hopped a fence at a high school, messed around on bicycles and other equipment. I'm not going to lie. This doesn't sound like too bad. Stole 100 hot dogs and ice cream. So that was some folks in the community, some parents talking about the theft.
1: I wonder what they did with all the hot dogs.
2: Just ate them. You can't eat 100 hot dogs.
1: No. And it's one of those things where, what if you did do that? You're these kids, and you go in, you're like, oh, we got all the hot dogs. And then you're out, and you're like, well, I guess we'll just leave them here on the ground.
2: Yeah.
1: Like, you don't have anywhere to put them.
2: We drive around and throw them at cars or something? I don't know.
1: I mean, that'd be pretty funny.
2: Don't do this. This is not anything we are suggesting that a person should do. Don't.
1: Yeah. But if you do, make sure the video's rolling, huh?
2: What kind of ice cream it was.
1: No kidding. Huh. Well, we're going to see what's going on here in a little bit. We'll get another clue for ACU Audio, although we already did get our winner. So no money to give out, but it's always fun to play. So you can guess the movie, and we're going to talk with Dylan, too. We're going to meet in Marshalltown. Big summer coming our way.
2: Yeah, totally. We are right on the cusp.
1: Yeah, we are. There's just so many fun things. And this is a big year for America.
2: Yeah, it really is. 250.
1: Yes. It's a big one. So we'll be talking about all of the fun that is yet to come. We're live and local in the MCG studio.
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17: Here's your Energy FM weatherology forecast. I'm meteorologist Jennifer Vujicki. Slight chance of rain showers today. Otherwise, sunshine mixed with clouds at times. Daytime highs approaching 81. Westerly winds 10 to 20 miles per hour. Clear skies tonight. Lows level off around 50. 73 tomorrow. Clear skies. Mainly sunny skies Thursday with highs in the mid-70s. Slight chance of rain showers Friday. Currently 68.
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0: Hey, Lenny.
1: Lenny.
0: You know how it be. We got Lenny Kravitz up in here talking. You know, I hear Zoe and Harry Styles might be engaged.
1: That's the word on the street.
0: We'll have to look into that and see what we can find about that. But we are going to, first of all, talk with Dylan. We're going to meet Marshalltown in a minute. Whoop, whoop. But we have to see if we can get this ACU audio clue wrapped up. Now, Dylan, you did not hear any of these yet today, right? Okay.
2: I did not.
0: We'll have to see if you can... see, some of these are pretty recognizable voices. But
1: sure.
0: Not a very recognizable film, I don't think.
1: I've never seen it.
0: Okay. We got a winner at $75 today.
1: Mm-hmm. Yep. Congrats to Jackson.
0: So no money up for grabs, but let's hear these clips.
3: Yeah. So good.
0: Okay.
1: Anything for you there, Dylan?
2: Empire Records?
1: No.
0: Good okay. Guess. Good guess. Let's go for our second clip.
4: A little soul is necessary in life.
0: Okay, let's go number three.
5: Remind me to cancel cable.
0: And our final one.
5: That's your park, friend. And you've got your whole life to walk through it.
1: Wow.
0: Deep.
1: Getting deep.
0: Deep. Any guesses?
1: Can you guess who any actors were, actresses, or anything?
2: I'm trying to think. Was one of them Ron Livingston?
0: No.
1: No, it was
2: okay.
1: Not.
2: Okay, that third one sounded a little Cedar Rapids native.
0: The first one was Cedar Rapids native.
2: No, yep. Elijah Wood.
0: No.
2: Nope.
0: But the other one, I'm like, oh yeah, there's Cedar Rapids too.
1: Cedar Rapids is just a hotbed of actors.
0: Cedar Rapids and Marshalltown both.
2: We'll take it. I got nothing.
0: First one was Ashton.
1: Yes.
2: Okay, okay. Well, technically, isn't he Homestead, to give it technically?
0: Well, guys, fantastic. Okay, so the first one, Ashton. The second one
2: is it Dudes Wear My Car?
0: No, but that's a good one. We have not done. Yeah. Julia Stiles, Freddie Prinze Jr.
2: Oh crap! I can see it.
0: Can you?
2: I can see it
0: on the cover. It had Julia Stiles and Freddie Prinze Jr. Kind of like
1: purple background.
0: Yes.
2: Yep. Yeah.
0: The movie. Down to you.
2: Down to you. I would have never got that in a million years.
1: That's what we're looking at.
2: Oh, I definitely have seen that. I've definitely seen that. I think it's streaming on something. But sure.
0: I bet it is. It was one of those movies where when I was growing up, we had Stars and Encore.
2: Okay.
0: But we didn't have any of the other ones, so it was like...
2: I love Stars and Encore. You know that family because you're middle class.
0: Yes.
2: You're not just getting the basic, but you don't got HBO money.
0: No Disney, no nothing, but we did have Encore and Stars.
2: Yeah, there you go.
0: Living Large. That was great. But that was one of the movies I used to watch quite a bit on there, and Jackson knew.
1: Yeah, yeah, he knew right away. His sister apparently watched it on repeat.
0: Yeah.
1: So... there you go. Pick up a thing or two from a family member.
0: Better believe it. Next Tuesday, that could be you. 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
9: 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So here's my question.
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12: You know what?
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15: I like your energy, hombre.
10: I love it.
16: So what are we doing today?
17: Hello? I wish I was a little bit taller. I wish I was a baller. I wish I had a girl with a good, I would call it. Wish I had a rabbit and a hat.
0: With a bat, 6-point baller. We know what that means. We can meet in Marshalltown. We got Dylan up in here, yo.
2: What is happening? What is happening? So I've already decided. I was looking at my calendar for next Tuesday.
1: Yeah?
2: I think the Ski Low outfit will appear next week.
1: Okay.
2: I think that's what we're going to do. I've been thinking about it. So the oversized shorts, the headband, the shirt rocked underneath the basketball jersey. I think we can make this happen. That's the goal.
1: Okay.
0: I can't wait.
2: That's the goal. One thing I love looking at your rundown here.
0: Yeah.
2: My last name is spelled as like a dose of something on there.
0: Yes.
2: So what this is just saying, Joe and Sarah, they're not spelling my last name. They're like, this is how much we can put up with him. It's just one dose a week. It's like a GLP-1 or something. It's like we take this shot once a week. We don't got to take it again. We don't think about it Wednesday through Monday, but on Tuesday, you know, you got to go to the doctor, apparently.
0: You know what's so funny, though, is we do actually talk about you quite a bit throughout the week.
1: Yep.
0: I don't know if you get to pick, if you get to listen throughout.
2: It's the station, and this is no lie, this is the station that's in my car. So
0: I love it.
1: Thank you.
0: I know, because you've messaged us before we were talking about things.
2: Yeah.
0: And I always hope that you hear some of those when we do just like the most random drop. Dylan! Yeah.
2: I love it. I love it.
0: That's our man.
2: Yeah, so I just see that. I see it every week, and I'm just like, I think...
0: Yeah, I don't know.
2: I think this is like a medical condition and a doctor's note.

0: spelling's not our strong suit.
1: we stick to the talking, and every now and again, that one's a little tricky,
2: well, I'll
1: too.
2: Tell you, Doze is about the fourth guess people have when they see my last
0: sure.
2: name. So we just say, if you ever see me out in the wild, think of multiple female deer, and you will never forget my last name.
1: Multiple female deer. And you know what's funny is that when we were first meeting you, Boss and I, and Joe, all yeah. of us, had a... What, do you remember this conversation? Because we had it written out
0: it was,
1: phonetically.
0: Yeah, because it's spelled like does.
2: Yes. Right. I'm the only yep. person in the world that has to reread a sentence if it starts with the word does.
0: There you go.
2: Because it's always does, and yeah. then in.
1: That is... in. I would yeah. have never thought of that. I
0: 100%.
1: Bet that is.
0: And whatever way of pronouncing it that we... thought going in, like, I don't remember who it was. We're 90% sure it's this. Yeah, well, let's go with this. And then that was wrong.
1: And you know what, though? It makes it like the because now that we're having this yeah. discussion,
2: yeah.
1: every single person listening is like, oh, yeah.
2: I know how to say it.
1: Yeah, exactly.
2: Yeah. So nine letters has never confused more people between Till and Joe's, I tell you that.
1: Oh, Dylan, that's great. Have you had this your whole life, by the way?
2: Oh.
1: I'm sure.
2: 100%. Basketball game, I was once announced as Darren Duez.
1: Oh, no.
2: That one got me. I was like, I don't even know.
1: Was it John Travolta?
2: I'm looking to the guy to the next to me. I think they're talking to you.
1: Oh, my goodness.
2: Yeah, so it's been a hot mess. It's brought nicknames that will leave to people's imaginations. That has plagued me since elementary school, and now in high school, as my sons are in it. So yeah, uh-huh. it has come up with a lot of things. I would never trade it. It's a one of one, and I love it. But yeah, it definitely has brought about mispronunciations, a lot of fun, and nicknames I can't get away from.
0: It's made you the man you are today.
2: That's right. That's
1: Dylan.
2: Right. My name. That you can blame my parents for all this.
1: Oh, that's fantastic, though. We're excited to hear about what's happening this summer. You guys have you have so much to like, just so much to look forward to.
2: It is shaping up to. I was talking to a friend yesterday. I was like, I'm already tired. I feel like I'm already summer exhausted, and it's just past Mother's Day. Mm-hmm. I do want to, on the front side, we'll tease a couple things. Just had a conversation with the Iowa State Fair yesterday. Can't go into full details, but not only will we be co-sponsoring the Latino Celebration Night on the first Sunday night of the fair on the Ann and Bill Riley stage, we also in... the second week, we are working on something that we're pretty excited about that as time comes, it'll be, I'll just tell you, it's an afternoon that you can definitely participate in. It'll be something family-friendly, fun, a little bit competitive, but also just a lot of free family play or just competing against yourself. But we got off the call yesterday, really have some great ideas, working the details out on that, and once the state fair says we can say stuff, we'll start saying stuff.
0: All right.
2: So yeah, it's pretty cool. It's we'll be down there quite a bit, have some opportunities to celebrate Marshalltown, but also celebrate the state of Iowa. So stay tuned, and of course, when that all becomes official. We'll drop that knowledge right here.
1: Dropping knowledge.
2: That's right. That's
1: I
2: right.
1: Like it.
2: On your dose of Dylan on Tuesday morning, we'll get that for you.
1: That. Yeah. Oh my gosh, that's great.
2: Yeah, I never had the follow through, but I always wanted like a daily dose of doze.
1: Uh-huh.
2: Yeah. But the world was not clamoring for that, so it's just as I exist in this world, I guess, is your daily dose of doze.
1: Heads everywhere would be like, what?
2: It is the worst meditation app of all time. It's just ADHD going crazy and Sarah almost spitting out water everywhere.
0: Just another day here.
1: Yeah, you better believe it. So you better believe it.
2: We've got that going. And then I know, Sarah, we've talked. You seem to be the most jazzed about becoming a pro wrestling champion.
0: Oh,
2: Joe's into the timekeeping job. He was willing to do that. He was not interested in going after the belt. But first week of June, I'm going to see if I can get somebody to come in with me from Live Pro Wrestling. We'll have some, we're going to announce something that first week that we think is going to be kind of game-changing for both of us. So we're really excited to continue to jump into that space. Building a relationship with those guys over 3 years, it's been a lot of fun to work with Austin and his team this year. We're going to take it and just turn that up to 11 and make it something that we know that will be big in Central Iowa. We also know it'll have reach outside of the state as well. So those are a couple big things we're working on. So, you know, and this is the industry of tourism. A lot of people think of us as simply events or attractions. There is a lot of stuff. We're ducks, man. Those legs are going pretty fast underneath the water, and it's just a lot of things coming up. So those are two teasers, and the longest teasers ever, but without actually giving you facts. And so, but we'll be tying that all in here on Energy FM. We'll make sure to release that with you all, kind of give this is what we do in this relationship. We give you guys first dibs and promote out of that, because of course we just love hanging out, and we love the free shout outs.
1: You better believe
2: we appreciate it. It's always good. We do have a couple things really coming in. One of the things is the Iowa High School Esports Association, their state championships, which include Mario Kart, are going to be Monday through Wednesday next week. That is at the Orpheum in Marshalltown. Tuesday's Mario Kart Day, I believe. Admission's free. Mario Kart's definitely the one I recommend. Especially, I know Newton has really established an esports program. They were down for state over the winter. I saw them. So there's, even locally here, there's some energy there. But I encourage you, if you're a Cardinals fan, take the 30 minutes, drive up. Free admission, great opportunity, really cool venue. So I encourage you to come out for that. And we're doing some announcements there on some partnerships. There's a lot being released over here of different ways, but we're pretty excited about that. Then one other thing, I know we did tacos and tequila last week, and I'll tell you, that was awesome.
0: Pretty good stuff.
1: That was cool.
2: A really cool event. It was, you know, that kind of farm to fork situation with a twist. Three courses. It was delicious. And I know a lot of people looking at those, trying to find unique spaces, unique places to be able to eat out in a unique way. So the Chamber of Commerce, we are putting on a farm-to-table, first one in Marshall County, farm-to-table event, and it's going to be Sunday, June 28th. I know with the tacos and tequila event, that being a Tuesday may make it a little bit harder to travel, but it's going to be Sunday, June 28th. It is a 5 p.m., and that's going to be at Elmwood Country Club. It is going to be charcuterie board and then three courses, local chef, Iowa ingredients. They were talking about menu items, and I don't think I can release any of that, but I will just say Wagyu was a part of the conversation. And it really is looking at it, I was like, I'm happy this is a work expense. I was like, this is Aubrey, we're going on a date.
1: Nice.
2: So it's going to be out at Elmwood Country Club. And here's the great thing. Tickets are $100, but you're probably getting a deal.
1: Yeah.
2: It's looking at, you know, looking at the price points with the menu that I've been told about. My goodness, it's going to be a rock star event. You're going to eat well. You're going to eat local. And you're going to have a beautiful, beautiful venue for it as well. So I really encourage people to check that out. You can go to Marshalltown Area Chamber of Commerce, their Facebook page. We'll share that over on Meet in Marshalltown as well. But again, that's Sunday, 5 p.m., June 28th. Get yourself excited to go back to work. Or enjoy the last fleeting moments of your weekend. Either way, get jacked, get ready to go as you run into 4th of July week.
0: Mm-hmm. Yeah, yep.
1: Boy.
2: Yeah, that is, I just had a mini anxiety attack.
1: No kidding.
2: I was like, oh no.
0: Forgot but, about
2: oh,
0: that.
2: Oh yes, I'm now promoting. I was like, oh, this is always easy. Never anxiety filled when you're doing stuff. But yeah, going into that next week, we do have parade open, parade registrations are

0: back and forth. Yeah. Frankly, that's how I saw Joe when I walked into the studio today. He goes, I can do this. I can do this. Just a few minutes left.
1: Joe, are you freaking out a little
2: bit?
1: My
2: default
0: said
2: it.
0: That's
1: no,
0: right.
1: I understand. Yeah,
0: that's it's, right now.
1: I'll tell you what. This is going to be like the most lit summer you ever did see.
2: Big time.
0: Yeah.
1: Lit. What were the other ones?
2: The lit. We went through this whole thing of earlier. What do different generations consider cool? And the internet told us. Gen Alpha and Gen C, they're saying lit, slay, riz, and fire.
1: Far.
2: That's what Marshalltown's going to be in the summer.
0: Or don't glaze people.
2: Okay.
0: I use that, and I knew I used kind of the cool grandma thing. Just laughed at me. They just laughed.
1: Don't glaze people?
0: Yeah.
1: Okay, like, tell us.
0: Don't hype them up. You're hyping them up too much.
2: Okay.
0: Too much.
1: And you don't want to risk overinflating.
0: Yeah.
1: Of course.
0: And aura. Aura is a big one.
2: Okay.
0: Is like they got a ton of aura.
1: Really?
0: That's a new one. That is kind of in many ways replaced Riz, as I've heard it.
1: Okay.
0: Aura is much more. And this is old millennial tells you what's cool now, which is a worst thing to do possible. But I guess if you have teenagers and you listen, you kind of get a sense of it.
1: Yes.
0: But yeah, I hear aura a lot. And, Dad, you're not cool. But I don't think that's actually just a buzzword. I think that's not lingo. I think that's just me.
1: I think you're pretty cool, man.
0: So do I.
1: They
0: disagree.
1: Oh, these kids, what do they know?
2: They don't know nothing. Yeah,
1: they got to learn cool as they get
0: older. The level of aura I have.
1: Yes, my dude.
0: I'm so great, you can't glaze me.
2: Oh, I
0: see, that's like that's like the spelling bee. I used it in the sentence.
1: Well done. That's cool. Oh, we're having fun. We're having a good time.
0: Well, what is ours? Clock.
2: Ours? We'll go millennial real quick. Yeah, dope, sick, or awesome.
1: See, dope and sick both seem like I was a little aged out of that.
0: Yeah. I think that's... We're on the older end of millennials.
1: Yeah.
2: I do overuse awesome. That's kind of awesome.
1: I know.
2: Yeah, awesome.
0: Yeah.
2: It's just an easy one. Let's go to.
1: What about legit?
2: Legit?
0: Legit.
1: I
0: love
1: that.
0: Legit.
1: Yeah, me too.
0: I'm a stoked person, which I think is a little bit older, maybe.
2: Okay.
1: Stoked
0: it's
1: is
0: just
1: good.
0: A word that I like, is stoked. I think dude, we did dude a lot. I think
1: still dude.
0: Was not, yeah, I think dude is one I still use. Mm-hmm. Legit, I don't say gnarly anymore.
2: That's I'd say gnarly, bogus, and chill were the Gen X cool.
0: Yeah, I would say chill might have leaked into us old millennials.
1: Mm-hmm.
0: But yeah, that is interesting what goes. I was looking back because I was thinking of rhyming words. So I was thinking, all right, collab. Well, that would be fab. I literally Googled when was fab popular, and they said early 60s.
1: Oh, really?
2: Okay.
0: Yeah.
2: Oh, sure. Fab 4, all that.
1: Yeah. Oh, yeah. That makes sense. What would they call us? The Fab 3? No, that one's already been used.
0: Well, terrific trio is alliterated.
1: That's a good.
0: Tremendous.
2: Sounds like a really delicious sandwich from a diner somewhere.
1: I'm pretty hungry. Mm,
2: I know.
1: Dang.
2: You're talking about the food earlier.
0: Yeah.
2: I'm hungry at this point.
0: Now I'm just deep into, like, if we wanted a little bit classier, titular, but not a lot of people.
1: No. I was, yesterday, you know what I was doing? I was outside. I was getting my...
0: With your bees.
1: I was filling up my watering can, and I, for whatever reason...
0: These aren't flowers. You don't water.
1: You should see it when you do, though. They get real excited. But I'm out there, and I'm thinking, like, meticulous, mellifluous. Oh. What am I trying to... I was just thinking of M words.
0: Okay.
1: For no reason.
0: Yeah.
2: Why not?
0: Sometimes you get... Well, we've talked about the ADHD disease. You get a road until somebody puts up a road closed sign.
1: Yes.
0: You may never return if that road never curves.
1: It is a very, very
0: true
1: statement.
0: It's the escalator to nowhere from The Simpsons. We just go up and down. That's an ADHD rabbit hole for sure.
1: Oh, my gosh. It is.
0: It's an escalator to nowhere.
1: I like that a lot, Dylan. I like it a lot. Well, we got to wrap this up because it's almost 10 o'clock, and
0: this is a double dose.
1: Yeah, it is.
0: we got to get out of here.
1: We like it a lot, though. This is the way we want it to be. And I was looking to see if we had another Skilo tune we could, you know, rock to on the way out.
0: Yeah.
1: But I didn't know his other ones.
2: Okay. I think, Once Upon a Time, back in the afternoon show days, I had him in a One Hit Wonder Plus One segment. But I couldn't for the life of me remember what the plus ones were that I dug up.
1: Superman and the Tale of Mr. Morton.
2: Oh, yeah. He was on the Schoolhouse Rock compilation once. He did the Tale of Mr. Morton.
1: You think that's a good one to go?

0: two?
1: I kind of like that one.
0: All
1: that's
0: right.
1: It's not bad.
0: So well, let's try it.
1: Nice dose of nostalgia.
0: Yeah, okay. So we're going to give it a try and see if that'll come up. Dylan, this might be one of your new theme songs.
2: I love it.
0: Let's see how it goes. And in the meantime, you have a great rest of the week.
2: Will do.
0: We'll be watching on Meet in Marshalltown on Facebook to see any updates and everything else. And, of course, as you said, we'll be giving it here first on Energy FM.
2: That's right. You got to start Tuesday morning. Most people think Monday morning. No, I wait till Tuesday.
0: Yeah, kind of wait, you know. Yep. Ease into it a little bit.
2: That's
0: all right. Dylan, thank you so much. We'll talk to you next week.
2: Thank you all.

0: Time with Sarah and Joe.
1: Okay, that's cool.
2: Do you have missing teeth or poorly fitting dentures? 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
5: Here's your Energy FM weatherology forecast. I'm meteorologist Jennifer Wojcicki. Slight chance of rain showers today. Otherwise, sunshine mixed with clouds at times. Daytime highs approaching 81. Westerly winds 10 to 20 miles per hour. Clear skies tonight. Lows level off around 50. 73 tomorrow. Clear skies. Mainly sunny skies Thursday with highs in the mid-70s. Slight chance of rain showers Friday. Right now, 72.
6: What are you doing over there, man?
7: Dropping papers.
6: Dropping papers.
7: Yep, I got them. We're all good.
6: Good. Good. We're about to head out of here. We gotta get on with the rest of our day.
7: Got to go.
6: Get some stuff done today. Tomorrow is Wednesday.
7: Mm-hmm.
6: So that'll be fun.
7: Yes. Hump day.
6: Hump day is right.
7: Keep these weeks going quick.
6: Man, and we're gonna be giving away Oliver Bean.
7: Yeah, 25 that's
6: bucks
7: right.
6: With our trivia prize tomorrow. So mm-hmm. Too legit to quit right there.
7: You know it.
6: That was fun with Dylan.
7: It was.
6: He's fun.
7: Always a good time.
6: Gosh. He's on. When he's on, he's on.
7: Uh-huh. And we always get that audio on our website, so we'll get that up here before day's end. If you missed it, want to hear it again, check it out, myiowainfo.com.
6: I love, too, that he's a really good sport. And so, like, if we ever have the time to do some silly kind of videos or something, you know he's always going to be down for it.
7: Go right along with it. Yep.
6: That's fun stuff. Speaking of tomorrow, Kyle will probably come in.
7: Okay.
6: Join us from the well. I wonder if he'll bring any goods.
7: Ooh, any goodies. That's exciting. Yes. What you got in that bag?
6: What in the world is in that bag? All right, we have a few seconds left. What are you doing today? Anything?
7: Oh, as little as possible.
6: Same. Hope it's a great day.
7: Boom.
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Miles Smith, Stargazing. Olivia Rodrigo's got a new album on the way, a new tour as well, and we'll talk more about it coming up after her new single, It's Drop Dead.

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0: Parker. Olivia Rodrigo has a new single out called Drop Dead. It is the first single from her upcoming third studio album, You Seem Pretty Sad for a Girl So in Love, which comes out June 12th. Quite the unusual title. Where did it come from? It was something her producer, Dan, said. It was a comment that he made, and she says it reflects the album's theme of sad love songs. Olivia Rodrigo also getting ready to kick off the Unraveled tour, which will happen September 25th in Hartford, and it won't wrap up until May 2nd of 2027 in Barcelona, Spain. 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
3: Here's your Energy FM weatherology forecast. I'm meteorologist Jennifer Vujicic. Slight chance of rain showers today. Otherwise, sunshine mixed with clouds at times. Daytime highs approaching 81. Westerly winds 10 to 20 miles per hour. Clear skies tonight. Lows level off around 50. 73 tomorrow. Clear skies. Mainly sunny skies Thursday with highs in the mid-70s. Slight chance of rain showers Friday. Currently, it's 68 degrees.
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Sabrina Carpenter recently celebrated her 27th birthday, and The Late Show with Stephen Colbert celebrated by sharing a compilation video of her time on the show, including sharing espresso martinis and eggnog. Here's taste. Oh.

0: know which songs are your favorite? 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

0: Alex Warren, Ordinary. What are we doing first thing in the morning that we shouldn't be doing? I'm guilty of it as well, looking at our phones. Doing that first thing in the morning deprives you of getting mentally together for the start of the day.
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Nikki Yore and Daisy with Sunroof. I've got music from Harry Styles on the way. Did you know that you can find Harry Styles' soon-to-be father-in-law in a video game? I'm talking about Lenny Kravitz, of course, and I'll tell you more in just a bit. Here's Tame Impala and Jenny with Dracula.

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0: Harry Styles' American Girls. Harry's soon-to-be father-in-law, Lenny Kravitz, is a big part of the 007 First Light video game. He lent his likeness to the antagonist in the game, Bwama, and he had creative input into the character as well. The development team at IO Interactive focused heavily on crafting memorable antagonists for First Light, understanding the importance of a well-developed villain in the Bond universe. Lenny Kravitz's personal history and aesthetics directly influenced the creation of Bwama, adding depth and texture to the character beyond typical villain tropes.
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14: Here's your Energy FM weatherology forecast. I'm meteorologist Jennifer Vujicic.
15: slight chance of rain showers today. Otherwise, sunshine mixed with clouds at times. Daytime highs approaching 81. Westerly winds 10 to 20 miles per hour. Clear skies tonight. Lows level off around 50. 73 tomorrow. Clear skies. Mainly sunny skies Thursday with highs in the mid-70s. Slight chance of rain showers Friday. Right now, 73.
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0: Benson Boone, sorry, I'm here for someone else. Did you know Dua Lipa's suing Samsung for $15 million after the company continued to use her image on the front of its TV boxes despite her repeated request for a cease and desist? Her lawyers condemned Samsung's disregard for her commercial value and alleged that the company benefited from a false endorsement.
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Sabrina Carpenter espresso. We all know Taylor Swift has a love of baking sourdough bread, and the Kansas City Chiefs used that love to tease their 2026 NFL schedule. I'll explain coming up. It's Alex Morin with Fever Dream.

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0: Taylor Swift, Elizabeth Taylor. So it's NFL schedule release week, and the teams take this pretty seriously. The league slowly reveals primetime matchups like the Cowboys and the Giants as the first Sunday night football matchup for 2026. Now, we know Taylor Swift has a baking obsession with sourdough, and she's become a part of the Chiefs multiverse through her relationship with Travis Kelce. And so they used her love of sourdough to kind of tease their 2026 opponents using a creative thread that included Pitbull's face toasted into a loaf to represent the Miami Dolphins. A word from Progressive Insurance, life can be hard, so Progressive makes bundling your home and auto easy. 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
1: 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Here's I Am Not Okay.

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0: The Weeknd, Die For You. Is it your birthday? 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
7: Here's your Energy FM weatherology forecast. I'm meteorologist Jennifer Wojcicki. Partly cloudy this afternoon with daytime highs approaching 81. West winds 10 to 20 miles per hour. Clear skies tonight, lows level off around 50. 73 tomorrow, bright sunshine expected. Mid-70s Thursday, turning much warmer Friday with highs in the mid-80s and scattered showers. Currently 77.
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X, That's What I Want. The season 24 finale of American Idol took place last night. We'll talk about what happened coming up. Right now, it's Madonna and Sabrina Carpenter. Bring Your Love.

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0: Sienna Spiro die on this hill? The season 24 American Idol winner was crowned last night. It came down to your top three, Hannah Harper, Jordan McCullough, and Keela Richardson. Then it was down to your final two with Hannah and Jordan. Hannah performing her original song, String Cheese, and Jordan performing Goodness of God. The winner was crowned Hannah Harper, the 25-year-old stay-at-home mom, your American Idol winner. Get ready for the 2026 NFL season with the highly anticipated NFL schedule release. The dates will be set, primetime matchups will be known, and tickets will officially be on sale. 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
4: Here's your Energy FM weatherology forecast. I'm meteorologist Jennifer Wojcicki. Partly cloudy this afternoon with daytime highs approaching 81. West winds 10 to 20 miles per hour. Clear skies tonight, lows level off around 50. 73 tomorrow, bright sunshine expected. Mid-70s Thursday, turning much warmer Friday with highs in the mid-80s and scattered showers. Currently 77.
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0: Taylor Swift, The Fate of Ophelia. The new Michael Jackson movie, Michael, was number 3 at the box office, and it's done so well that people are interested in his music again, putting 2 of his albums in the top 10 on the latest Billboard 200 albums chart. Thriller, which came out in 1982, is currently at number 5, and his 2003 collection of number 1s is at number 6.
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11: Here's your Energy FM weatherology forecast. I'm meteorologist Jennifer Vujicevski. A mix of clouds and sun this afternoon with daytime highs approaching 81. West winds 10 to 20 miles per hour. Clear skies tonight, lows level off around 51. Highs around 73. Tomorrow, sunny skies. Mainly sunny skies Thursday with a high of 76. 86, slight chance for showers Friday. Right now, it's 79 degrees.
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What's up, guys? This is Max, and this is my song, The Thing I Love. It's about all the people in your life that you love, that make you love yourself more, that make your life special. I hope you enjoy it.

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0: Well, it's National Limerick Day, and I don't normally mess with limericks. I find them confusing. However, I did find this one. It's more of a tongue twister than anything else. I'll share it with you. If you catch a chinchilla in chili and cut off its beard willy-nilly, you can honestly say you made on that day a Chilean chinchilla's chinchilly. You want me to slow that one down for you? Yeah, it took me a couple minutes on that one as well. So anyway, happy National Limerick Day. I don't know if you mess with limericks, but if so, you can try that one at the office tomorrow. 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

0: So Eric Clapton had a bad day at one of his concerts recently. Yeah, he had to end it early because he got hit by a record album. Yeah, how old do you have to be to bring a record album to a concert? And how good do you have to be to actually throw that thing accurately enough to hit Eric Clapton? Okay, you're kind of a knucklehead, but I will give you points for accuracy. 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

Well, I certainly do hope your National Limerick Day is going well. Don't worry, I'm not going to share a limerick with you. I do have my Facebook friend of the day on the way. Let's do this first from Papa Roach.

0: babe.
1: For my Facebook friend of the day today, I got to send a shout out to Douglas Adams, a friend of mine. He says, if anyone tells you that a song is important to them, you should turn it up loud, close your eyes, and really listen. Because at the end, you will know that person much better. Douglas, I couldn't agree more. Yeah, every year when people say for your birthday, hey, what would you like for your birthday? I always tell people to get me something that they think is cool, like a book or some music or turn me on to a movie or something that means something to them, like something that's perfect, because it is true. They could turn you on to something really cool, plus you'll get to know them so much better. Douglas Adams, my Facebook friend of the day today. I just love this. 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
0: Here's your Energy FM weatherology forecast. I'm meteorologist Jennifer Wojcicki. Sunshine mixed with clouds at times this afternoon, with daytime highs approaching 81. Winds out of the west 10 to 20 miles per hour. Lows dip down to about 51. Tonight, clear skies. Bright sunshine. Tomorrow, high temperatures reach up to 74. Partly cloudy skies Thursday, with highs in the upper 70s. Slight chance for showers Friday. Right now, 77.
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Charles, the WNBA's all-time leading rebounder, announced that she is retiring. Charles credits her rebounding success to WNBA players missing a lot.

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0: That is Justin Bieber. That is Daisies. Well, I got good news if you are a fan of the Fast and Furious film franchise. Try and say that five times fast. Yeah, they're actually going to make a TV show. Vin Diesel made the announcement yesterday. Not sure when it's going to air, but it is going to come out on Peacock.
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15: Here's your Energy FM weatherology forecast. I'm meteorologist Jennifer Vujicic. Sunshine mixed with clouds at times this afternoon, with daytime highs approaching 81. Winds out of the west 10 to 20 miles per hour. Lows dip down to about 51. Tonight, clear skies. Bright sunshine. Tomorrow, high temperatures reach up to 74. Partly cloudy skies Thursday, with highs in the upper 70s. Slight chance for showers Friday. Right now, it's 75 degrees.
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0: Hey, coming up in a few moments, got a little something for the Ella fellas. That's right, Ella Langley, currently sitting on top the country charts with the top two songs. We'll hear from her in the next 5 minutes.
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That is Benson Boone, Chuck D here. All right, coming up in a few moments, one of my favorite times of the day, I get to share with you my most awesome person on the planet Earth. We'll do this first from One Republic.

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0: You know, as we are out and about in the world today, we just don't pay attention to other people. We isolate ourselves with our phone, with headphones, things like that. There's this guy, his name's Julian Becerra. He went to a Vietnamese restaurant recently in Florida, and today he's my most awesome person on the planet Earth. He sat down for the meal. He started talking to the owner, this woman named Mrs. Ling. And after hearing her story, the fact that she is a widow, she's essentially homeless, she's living at a friend's house, she's had a stroke recently, but she still shows up to work every day to open up the restaurant and cook this amazing food, he decided to start her a GoFundMe campaign. $190,000 later, Mrs. Liang now is able to afford an apartment close to where she works. She can stay on top of her bills for the next couple of months while she really gets her feet under her. Yeah, this dude, Julian Becerra, he just started a conversation with a total random stranger, the owner of this restaurant. And because of that, he heard a fascinating story and was then able to help her out. I love this human interaction. We don't do it nearly enough these days. Julian Becerra, fantastic. My most awesome person on the planet Earth.
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14: Here's your Energy FM weatherology forecast. I'm Derek Height. Lows dip down to about 51 tonight under clear skies. Northwest winds 8 to 15 miles an hour. Lots of sunshine outside again tomorrow. Daytime highs approaching 74. Lows dip down to about 47 tomorrow night. A mix of clouds and sun Thursday with highs around 78. 86. Slight chance of rain showers Friday. Currently, it's 77 degrees.
15: 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Energy 106.7.

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like you go from housewife to a sneaky link. Got you running around in all type of Benz's and Rolls. 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I'm the one put you in Eliante. 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You was rocking Coach bags, got you Shanae. Side to Frisco, I call her my baby. 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

0: 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If you're dating somebody and you're already starting to come up with your golden parachute, your backup plan, are you cushioning right now? 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

0: There's Ed Sheeran, number one movie in America once again, The Devil Wears Prada 2, featuring Lady Gaga. 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

0: Well, it's National Limerick Day, and I don't normally mess with limericks. I find them confusing. However, I did find this one. It's more of a tongue twister than anything else. I'll share it with you. If you catch a chinchilla in chili and cut off its beard willy-nilly, you can honestly say you made on that day a Chilean chinchilla's chinchilly. Let me just slow that one down for you. Yeah, it took me a couple minutes on that one as well. So anyway, happy National Limerick Day. I don't know if you mess with limericks, but if so, you can try that one at the office tomorrow.
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0: sending happy belated birthday wishes out to Sabrina Carpenter. Yep, I had a birthday yesterday, turning 27 years old. Happy belated birthday, sister. All right, the Colbert Countdown continues. Stephen Colbert saying goodbye. His final show coming up next Thursday. Last night, he had Strike Force 5 together. All the late-night hosts joined him. Tonight, Julie Louis-Dreyfus and Pedro Pascal, his guests.
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There's Miles Smith, Chuck D here. All right, coming up, we've got something special for the Ella fellas. That's right, Ella Langley, currently holding the top two spots on the country music charts. We'll hear from her in just a few moments. Olivia Rodrigo first, new album, looking forward to that coming out next month. Here's Drop Dead.

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0: For my Facebook friend of the day today, I got to send a shout out to Douglas Adams, a friend of mine. He says, if anyone tells you that a song is important to them, you should turn it up loud, close your eyes, and really listen. Because at the end, you will know that person much better. Douglas, I couldn't agree more. Yeah, every year when people say for your birthday, hey, what would you like for your birthday? I always tell people to get me something that they think is cool, like a book or some music or turn me on to a movie or something that means something to them, like something that's perfect, because it is true. They could turn you on to something really cool, plus you'll get to know them so much better. Douglas Adams, my Facebook friend of the day today. I just love this. It's the Everything on Sale Memorial Day event from Sleep Number. 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
17: 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Right now through May 25th, get up to 70% off everything home at Wayfair. 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
19: Iowa's primary election is Tuesday, June 2nd. 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
13: You can vote absentee in person at your county auditor's office starting May 13th through June 1st. Prefer to receive your 2026 primary election ballot by mail? 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It must be returned before polls close at 8 p.m. Tuesday, June 2nd. 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

0: There's a 24K Golden. All right, I spoke earlier about Billie Eilish, her new movie in theaters. You know that Michael Jackson movie? It is still cleaning up at the box office. In fact, it is now the second highest grossing biopic ever. At number one, the Bohemian Rhapsody movie. You know that one about Freddie Mercury? But yeah, Michael, still hanging in there.
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3: Here's your Energy FM weatherology forecast. I'm Derek Height. Lows dip down to about 51 tonight. Under clear skies, northwest winds 8 to 15 miles an hour. Lots of sunshine outside again tomorrow. Daytime highs approaching 74. Lows dip down to about 47 tomorrow night. A mix of clouds and sun Thursday with highs around 78. 86. Slight chance of rain showers Friday. Right now, 77.
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